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Do you have any idea what the fastest growing city in America is? I guess I did not, because I would not have guessed Charlotte, North Carolina. But yeah, they're number 14 right now. I guess between 2024 and 2025, more than 20,000 people moved to Charlotte, North Carolina. They're close to 1 million people. And the city is all coming together and they're using the common phrase, no more. We're full. So part of my story is I've moved all around the country working at different radio stations. And more than a decade ago, I was in Boise, and Boise was starting to expand, right? Everybody was coming there. It is a great place to live, but people were getting so upset. You can't control it. My advice, buy some land, make some money.

Thank you for choosing to listen. I'm Dylan, best outdoor toys that will keep your kids entertained for hours. Clicked on this article, and there's reusable water balloons? Really? Now, is the splash as big? And they're reusable, why? Because when you where you tie it, is that where the water comes out? I'm mostly concerned, if they're reusable, do they make a big splash? I did not know. I gotta go find some of those this weekend.

kind of like a potato chip. 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

Somebody asked the internet, what is a single person luxury that people in relationships completely miss out on? You know what the number one thing on this list is? That piece of chocolate cake or whatever it was, maybe it was leftover pizza that you've been thinking about, that you left in the fridge all day, is still gonna be there when you get home. Because if you are in a relationship, Did you eat my chocolate cake? I mean, that'll almost start a fight. Okay, other things on this list. Being able to do absolutely nothing all weekend without having to explain it to anyone. So what'd you do this weekend? Nothing. Absolutely nothing. And they look at you with a little bit of horror in their eyes. Listen, I'm single. I do what I want.

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0: If I can't have fun, nobody gets to have fun. You gotta hear this one. Thanks for hanging out. I'm Dylan. 31-year-old guy in Pennsylvania is facing charges after police say he vandalized several pickleball nets. He admitted to doing it. He said he was upset because he suffered a pickleball injury and his summer was ruined. If I can't have fun, nobody gets to have fun. What a miserable dude. We may not have it all figured out, but we're not that guy.
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Next time you happen to be killing a little bit of time online, I don't know if you love the Black Crowes. I just think the Robinson Brothers are great, and I'm so happy they finally patched things up a couple of years ago. Anyway, they're on tour, and there's a video that's everywhere today. It's them covering AC/DC's Riff Raff. I think it's worth your time to check it out.

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The latest workout trend is chess boxing. 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

Do you like chess? Are you into chess? Are you into boxing? The latest workout trend is chess boxing. This started in New York. So it's basically 11 rounds, and it's 6 rounds of chess, alternating with 5 rounds of boxing, and it's 3 minutes each. So you play chess for 3 minutes, you spar boxing for another 3 minutes. I don't hate this idea, and I suppose you could use whatever game it is you love. Maybe you're more of a checkers person, you could do that. I don't know anything about video games, but maybe you could even do like a little bit, you know, like 3 minutes of a video game. I don't hate this idea.

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0: Jenna Jameson. Thanks for listening. I'm Dylan. Did you have a certain reaction to that name? Easy killer. She's back. We're going to talk more about her in just a moment.
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Jenna Jameson, do you remember who she is? She is coming out of retirement. I mean, kind of. So she's created an AI twin through OnChat that will interact with her fans and chat with them. She said, my fans are always asking to chat and they're requesting content. So this is so much different than when we were younger. I'm not quite sure how old you were, but you know, it was like the magazine that you found underneath your older brother's bed. It wasn't any of this stuff online like it is now. The older brother yelling. I remember my best friend's older brother. Don't tell mom about that magazine.

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0: 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We're contractually obligated.

I don't think this is going to surprise anybody. Thank you for listening. I'm Dylan. Dutton Ranch achieved the biggest series launch in the streaming service that carries them in their history, reaching 12.9 million views in 7 days. Dutton Ranch has been out since May 15th. I have not watched the new episode, the third episode, so don't tell me. But if you're looking for something new to stream, I agree with all those people. It's great.

Who says happy hour can't start in the morning? The Woody Show, 6 till noon on Rock 96.1 and 101.1.

Without you, we are nothing. 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I'm Dylan. 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

What we've got here is failure to communicate. Some men you just can't reach. So you get what we had here last week, which is the way he wants it. Well, he gets it.

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2: Here are your headlines. A Janesville man is facing multiple felony charges after police say he repeatedly shot at neighbors, homes, and dogs with a BB gun over several months. Prosecutors allege 46-year-old Nathan Brookins fired pellets from his apartment window on King Street, with some shots narrowly missing people, including children. Investigators say neighbors built taller fences and barriers to protect their families. Police later recovered BB guns, pellets, ammunition, and suspected oxycodone during a search of the apartment. Brookins remains jailed on a $25,000 cash bond. The Wisconsin State Patrol says a 68-year-old Beloit man was killed in a rollover crash on Interstate 94 near Warrens Monday night. Investigators say Dwayne Zog's pickup truck was struck from behind by another vehicle, forcing both off the interstate. Authorities say alcohol was a factor, and Zog was not wearing a seatbelt at the time of the crash. The other driver suffered non-life-threatening injuries. In Fitchburg, the Common Council voted unanimously to terminate the city's contract with Flock Security license plate reader cameras. Following months of public debate, some residents raised privacy concerns while police stressed the technology has been used for years and it's not intended for immigration enforcement. The current contract will end in 4 months as the department searches for a replacement system. A new summer study in Dane County aims to determine what causes dangerous bacteria spikes at several Madison area beaches. Public Health Madison and Dane County is partnering with Clean Lakes Alliance to monitor E. coli levels at different beaches. Researchers say heavy rainfall appears connected to bacteria increases, but the exact source remains unknown. Wisconsin health officials have also confirmed the state's first 5 Mpox cases of the year. The Department of Health Services says the overall public risk remains low, though the illness can spread through close personal contact. Symptoms include rash, fever, and swollen lymph nodes. And lastly, the search for the next athletic director at the University of Wisconsin-Madison is moving into its next phase. Applications are now being accepted through June 10th, with university leaders hoping to have a new athletic director in place later this summer, following the departure of Chris McIntosh to the Big Ten Conference. And those are your headlines for Thursday, May 28th.
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5: Sunny today. Highs in the mid-70s. Northeast winds near 10. Tonight clear, 46. Tomorrow sunny, 82. Tomorrow night cloudy, 56. Saturday partly sunny, 74. Sunday sunny, 80. Monday sunny, 81. Tuesday sunny, 80. Wednesday sunny, 82.
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1: 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What up? 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
2: Due to the graphic nature of this program, listener discretion is advised. 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Insensitivity training for a politically correct world. Class is now in session.
0: Hey, good morning, everybody.
3: Good morning, Woody.
0: Today is Thursday. It's a pre-Friday already. It's May 28th, 2026. See? That's the nice thing, having that Monday off. Already Thursday.
1: Yep.
0: Survive this. We're good. Back into another weekend. Life is where it should be.
4: I can't believe it.
0: Yeah, it just feels really good.
3: It does.
0: Uh-huh. Yeah. All right. My name's Woody. That's Greg Gorey.
3: Hi, Woody.
0: We got Menace.
1: What's up?
0: Gina Grad. Seabass is here. There's Sammy. Morgan is here. She's our associate producer. We got Vaughn, our video producer. Dumbass Tyler is here, sticking at the place somewhere. We got Bort. We got Menchie. Phones are open. 877-44-WOODY. You can send us a text. Check in over to 22987. Gina's working on the trending news headlines. We'll see what everybody's talking about this morning. Went to the birthdays and the porno birthday. I did want to share. This is fun. It's a Woody Show Got Talent clip.
1: Ooh.
0: All right. We haven't

0: so good.
1: See?
2: Like, that's incredible.
0: I might even pay to watch that.
2: Yeah.
0: That's really good.
2: I see that show, dude, in Vegas.
3: The flute is so hard.
1: Well, the flute is the perfect instrument for this because you're not, unlike most, you know, reeds and woodwind instruments, you're not actually blowing into
0: right.
1: it, you're blowing across
2: like over it.
1: So it's a perfect time because you can kind of time your breath to yeah. skip across that little hole.
4: Let's see. How about this? This sounds like something you could go to Seabass and go talk to the people. The Great Florida Bigfoot Conference is next month.
1: What? I'm going to see if that's on my schedule.
4: It's in Ocala, Florida, June 13th. And it's going to be held at the World Equestrian Center.
1: Oh, God.
4: Let's see. There. This is from Click Orlando. Thousands of Bigfoot enthusiasts are expected to converge on Ocala on June 13th for the 6th annual Great Florida Bigfoot Conference.
3: That's awesome.
4: At the World Equestrian Center. The event is organized by Gather Up Events and has a particular focus on Florida's own legendary skunk ape.
2: Okay.
3: Skunk ape.
4: A cousin of the Pacific Northwest Bigfoot, said to haunt the state's swamps and forests and to be distinguished by its overpowering foul odor. Hence maybe, the skunk of
0: right.
4: the skunk ape.
0: Yeah. Maybe it's just a real skunk.
4: Organizers say people travel across the country to hear firsthand encounter stories.
0: Right.
4: Meet researchers they've seen on television, maybe like your cousin. Is it your cousin?
2: Oh, yes, Bobo.
4: Yeah, Bobo, Sammy's cousin. Browse exhibitor booths, including a dedicated skunk ape row. The event also features live town hall discussions, interactive exhibits, and family-friendly activities. The Florida Fish and Wildlife Conservation Commission says there is no direct evidence that the creature exists, but it's not going to stop all these people from coming.
2: Of course not.
1: Yeah, why not?
4: But they do acknowledge that a handful of recent sightings and reports from various parts of the state have come in.
3: Yep. Thank you.
1: Oh, thank you.
0: Yeah. Well, then it's legit.
1: Sightings and reports.
4: Absolutely.
1: I mean, no like DNA or fossils or bones or anything.
0: Or unblurry photo.
4: Yeah, nothing super consequential. But that could be something you could put on your to-do list.
1: It's gross.
4: Yeah. Yeah, the Bigfoot people. All right, time for your birthdays.

0: And starting with the celebrities, happy birthday to Michael Orr. This is the former football player whose life inspired the movie that Seabass was in, The Blind Side.
1: Oh.
0: Yeah, Seabass had a starring role.
2: He had
0: in that
2: a major
0: movie.
2: Part.
3: Yeah. He had a fully uncredited extra role that with a speaking part that was dubbed in by somebody else.
0: Yeah.
2: Role.
0: He was a cop.
1: Yeah.
0: Michael Orr is 40 years old today. Colby Calais. She had that song Bubbly.
2: Yeah.
3: Marry some tech bro or something.
0: I don't know. 41 years old. Jake Johnson. Nick on New Girl.
4: Yes. Love him.
0: All right. He's 48 years old. Elizabeth Hasselbeck.
3: So I will say this. Man crush. I've talked to him. He's like just a cool dude, down to earth. I'm willing to have his babies.
4: Oh, really? Wow.
0: Okay. Well, he's 48 years old. Elizabeth Hasselbeck, she went from Survivor to The View to Fox News. She's 49. Kylie Minogue is 58. And you got John Fogerty, who's 81 years old today.
4: Oh, hell yeah.
0: Gladys Knight, 82 years old. And Krista Miller, she was Jordan on Scrubs. If you watch Cougar Town, she was Ellie. And she's married to a guy named Bill Lawrence, who coincidentally is the creator of both Scrubs and Cougar Town.
4: What?
1: How did she get that?
2: How's that work?
0: I don't know.
3: Talent.
0: Yeah, she's 62. Your porno birthday today is Jay Summers. And today's birthday girl, she's been filled with more cream than a cannoli. 368 fine films, including Pierced Vagina Squirter.
1: Oh,
4: wow, it's good.
0: She was in Pursuit of the Harry Bush, Volume 1. Also, here for you, Greg, Outdoor Passion Compilation.
1: Ooh, yeah.
0: She was in Anal is How She Likes It, Volume 2.
1: Well, then give her what
4: Don't
1: she
4: hate.
1: Wants.
0: Also, I'm a Nymphomaniac Like My Mom, Volume 5.
3: All right.
0: Family Hoedown, Volume 1. And who can forget her unforgettable role in Tough Muffs, Getting Rough?
1: Oh.
4: They sure do.
3: It's an opportunity for stuff.
0: That is Jay Summers, who's 32 years old today. And that's your porno birthday, your celebrity birthdays, and that is a little look at what's happening here this morning with The Woody Show. We're going to take a quick break, and then Morgan's got a round of her cringy F, Mary, Kill. She's famous for it.
4: That's her thing.
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3: Here are your headlines. A Janesville man is facing multiple felony charges after police say he repeatedly shot at neighbors, homes, and dogs with a BB gun over several months. Prosecutors allege 46-year-old Nathan Brookins fired pellets from his apartment window on King Street, with some shots narrowly missing people, including children. Investigators say neighbors built taller fences and barriers to protect their families. Police later recovered BB guns, pellets, ammunition, and suspected oxycodone during a search of the apartment. Brookins remains jailed on a $25,000 cash bond. The Wisconsin State Patrol says a 68-year-old Beloit man was killed in a rollover crash on Interstate 94 near Warrens Monday night. Investigators say Dwayne Zog's pickup truck was struck from behind by another vehicle, forcing both off the interstate. Authorities say alcohol was a factor, and Zog was not wearing a seatbelt at the time of the crash. The other driver suffered non-life-threatening injuries. In Fitchburg, the Common Council voted unanimously to terminate the city's contract with Flock Security license plate reader cameras. Following months of public debate, some residents raised privacy concerns, while police stressed the technology has been used for years and it's not intended for immigration enforcement. The current contract will end in 4 months as the department searches for a replacement system. A new summer study in Dane County aims to determine what causes dangerous bacteria spikes at several Madison area beaches. Public Health Madison and Dane County is partnering with Clean Lakes Alliance to monitor E. coli levels at different beaches. Researchers say heavy rainfall appears connected to bacteria increases, but the exact source remains unknown. Wisconsin health officials have also confirmed the state's first 5 Mpox cases of the year. The Department of Health Services says the overall public risk remains low, though the illness can spread through close personal contact. Symptoms include rash, fever, and swollen lymph nodes. And lastly, the search for the next athletic director at the University of Wisconsin-Madison is moving into its next phase. Applications are now being accepted through June 10th, with university leaders hoping to have a new athletic director in place later this summer, following the departure of Chris McIntosh to the Big Ten Conference. And those are your headlines for Thursday, May 28th.
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5: Sunny today, highs in the mid-70s, northeast winds near 10. Tonight clear, 46. Tomorrow sunny, 82. Tomorrow night cloudy, 56. Saturday partly sunny, 74. Sunday sunny, 80. Monday sunny, 81. Tuesday sunny, 80. Wednesday sunny, 82.
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2: And Morgan is here. And she's got, you know, we did this once before. We weren't quite sure how this was going to go. But it was fun. It was fun. I don't look these over beforehand.
3: Nope.
2: We may have to dump out. I'm not sure.
3: Morgan
2: likes to come in with these cringy F Mary kills because she's twisted.
3: I'm not the only twisted one here. You guys act like this isn't a group effort.
2: I'm saying personally.
4: We don't know what they say.
2: Personally, I love cringy stuff. Yeah. Like, I enjoy it. Other people, not so much. My wife came in watch any kind of like prank or hidden video thing. It makes her too anxious.
3: Yeah, I kind of
2: she can't. She can't do it. She can't do it. So she's most likely, if she's listening, punching out of this.
3: Oh, sorry, Jen.
2: All right. So F, marry, kill. Everybody knows you have to F one. You have to marry one. You have to kill one. You have to come up with an answer.
3: Okay. You have to.
2: All right. You have to.
4: Gun to the
2: head.
4: That's
2: the law.
5: Right. It is the law.
2: That's the rules. It's in the spirit of the Supreme Court.
5: Yep.
2: In the spirit of the bit.
3: Do it, bitch.
2: All right. So Morgan came up with these. Next one on cringy F, marry, kill.
3: Okay. Let's start with an Ebola patient. Mm-hmm. Timely. It's coming back, right? It's hot again.
2: Yeah, AIDS patient. It is hot.
3: Mm-hmm. You know, I love AIDS. And then how about a rabies patient? So you go Ebola patient, AIDS patient, rabies patient.
4: Oh. Ooh, okay. I think this one's pretty easy.
3: Yeah.
4: I gotta think about the Ebola.
2: What happens when you have Ebola?
4: That's kind of what I'm thinking about.
3: I'm not sure.
4: You die.
5: Right now.
2: You do?
5: Essentially a death sentence.
6: Yeah.
5: Because your insides liquefy,
7: it's
5: right?
7: It's very difficult to survive.
3: What happens when you have...
2: What's the survival? If you get Ebola, somebody type in, what's the survival rate?
5: Because I'm thinking way too hard on this one.
4: Ebola.
3: You have like 21 days, it looks like.
2: is that right?
3: If I'm reading it right.
4: Yeah. It doesn't look good. historically, vary from, 10% to 75%. Okay, narrow it down, World Health Organization.
5: What about rabies? Is that contagious?
4: You can get a rabies shot, but I don't want to be bit by a rabid human.
5: Right.
3: Yeah.
5: Okay.
2: This woman we work with just had to go get a rabies shot.
4: Really?
2: Yeah, like a bat got her.
5: Oh.
2: Yeah. Yeah.
4: Jeez.
2: Okay. Yeah, Julie.
4: What?
5: Yeah. She did?
4: A bat
2: she works
4: bit
2: in our,
4: Julie?
2: Yeah, she works in our sales department.
3: Oh, where was she?
4: No, and she was survived?
2: Like, she was like right by her house.
6: She stay outside, dude. She's
3: she's somewhere.
6: Yeah.
3: That's scary.
6: This is actually pretty easy.
5: Yeah, me too. Yeah. I agree.
3: All right, what y'all got?
6: I'm killing the Ebola because you're dead no matter what. I'm marrying AIDS.
2: Yeah.
6: And then I'm having sex with rabies because then I'll just have the shot.
7: Yep.
4: Yeah, it's fatal. Say you can't get the shot. Because it's fatal.
6: Well, then either Ebola and rape, there's no win in any.
2: Well, no, you have to. You're going to be able to get.
3: That's a game.
2: Yeah, that's a good question. Yeah. It's a good wrinkle for the question. You can't get treatment, right?
4: Because there's a ton of drugs now for
3: AIDS. And this is like why would you? Michael Jordan.
2: I'm saying if you're not allowed to get
3: Michael
2: the treatment,
3: Jordan?
2: Michael Jordan.
3: Magic Johnson. Oh, my bad.
2: Yeah, Magic Jordan.
3: I don't watch that sport.
4: Michael Jackson.
6: No. Well, no, if we're talking about today's AIDS.
2: Yeah, you have to be able to get treatment because
4: today's AIDS is all good.
6: Yeah.
2: Well, today's AIDS is good with the treatments,
5: right? HIV.
2: But
5: it's
2: untreated
5: AIDS.
2: Yeah. Whatever.
6: Well, AIDS are kind of.
2: Well, whatever.
3: All right. Get it right, people.
2: All right,
5: I'm with Menace. I'm going to F the rabies patient.
3: Okay.
5: Because I don't think you could just catch it from unless they bit you, I guess.
4: Well, that's,
5: I'm just guessing here. And then I'm going to marry the AIDS patient and just have a sexless marriage.
4: Mm-hmm.
5: And then I'll kill the Ebola patient. It's a death sentence anyway.
3: Right.
6: Yeah.
4: Yeah. I think we're locked in with that. And also with like PrEP and AZT, like you can have sex. You're not going to get AIDS.
2: So I'm killing the Ebola patient. I'm going to marry the rabies patient.
4: Really?
2: And I'm going to F the AIDS person because that's like a one-off. I think I have a better chance because if I'm married to them and it's like a repeat business thing.
4: That's also
2: It's like, you know, repeatedly
4: logical.
2: Playing Russian roulette.
3: Ooh, and you can say you've had sex with someone with AIDS and you didn't get it.
2: Wait, let's take a quick break. We'll come. You have another one?
3: Yeah, I got a lot.
2: Cringy F, marry, kill with Morgan. That's next on The Woody Show. Hang on.
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2: We got Morgan's cringy F, Mary, kill. I would say she goes out of her way to come up with the cringiest, but this is, if you ever hang out here at the radio station and you're just like in a conversation where Morgan's involved, things like this just get said.
3: Yeah, I gotta watch my volume in the hall sometimes.
2: I know.
3: Yeah. I'll say something and then like a salesperson will walk by.
2: That is true. All right, so cringy F, Mary, kill. What's the next one?
3: Okay, next one. I'll give you guys a little choice. Do we want to do men or women in this next
2: personally
3: group?
2: Women, but
4: okay,
2: Greg
4: women.
2: Would say men.
5: Who do I want to do?
2: Yeah, who
4: are we doing? We're 3-3.
5: Yeah, let's do women.
3: Let's do women. Yes, to have sex, menace. Okay, so here's the next one. Greta Thunberg. Anne Frank.
4: Oh, my God.
3: And Helen Keller.
4: Oh,
6: we're gonna have to
7: check the Anne Frank.
6: We're to put a giant caveat of as an adult here.
4: Anne Frank.
3: Well, as dead.
2: Well, also Greta Thunberg.
6: Well, she's an adult.
2: As an adult,
6: she's an adult now.
3: Yeah.
6: Anne Frank didn't quite make it.
4: Yeah. This
5: right.
4: Is,
3: oh. And I didn't think about that. Yeah. Okay.
6: I'm helping you.
7: Yeah. My bad. Dudes.
3: Okay. Let's do the dudes.
2: You know what? Save that one. Come up with a different.
7: Yeah.
3: Whenever she turns of age. Okay. Jeffrey Epstein.
4: Okay.
2: Baby Jessica.
4: As in the well.
2: Right. It was a little like
4: JonBenet Ramsey.
2: JonBenet Ramsey.
6: Yeah, right. As an adult, you good. Guys.
3: Right. That's creative, buddy. Write those down.
4: Or no. Honey Boo Boo.
6: Yeah. Casey Anthony's baby.
2: Yeah.
4: Oh, my God.
2: All right.
4: Okay, Jeffrey Epstein.
3: Okay, Jeffrey Epstein. Let's go. More mainstream.
2: Okay.
4: Mainstream.
3: Sammy's favorite recording artist, P. Diddy.
6: Okay. Ooh, okay, this is good.
3: And Stephen Hawking.
4: Oh.
6: All right.
3: Well, in the chair.
2: Well, also, obviously. And alive, right?
6: Right.
3: Yes.
6: Because, if you watch it.
3: Well, if that's what you prefer, sure.
2: Okay.
4: Ooh.
8: This is tough.
4: We're all debating between the two here.
6: This is rather easy.
2: You think?
6: I think so.
8: I mean, it is. I just don't like the answers. There's only one answer, but.
4: Go see that.
6: Can I F, Mary, and kill P. Diddy? Okay, well, F, Stephen Hawking, just to say he did, because it'd be fun.
3: Yeah. Right?
4: Oh.
6: And by the way, he did it. He cheated on his wife while he was in that chair.
5: Oh, he was a player.
3: With a lot of women.
2: He was a master swordsman.
3: He was out here getting picture of them at the pool.
2: Chicks like that big brain, you know?
5: Yep.
6: That pool picture, which came out with the Epstein files, was unfortunate. That had nothing to do with, it was not on Epstein Island. That was literally his, and the people, the girls next to him were like his caretakers.
3: Sure.
6: So that was,
2: I think Seabass is part of the cover up.
6: Well, I prefer to be realistic Epstein. As opposed to just like blowing everything out of the water.
7: Yeah.
6: I know the lie is more fun, but you guys are liars apparently. All right, so F, Stephen Hawking.
3: Okay.
2: Okay.
6: I will then marry Jeffrey Epstein because he's going to die in prison and I get all his riches. Well, actually, I don't because he lost that all in the settlement. But then I could be like,
4: but you still want to F.
7: Dude, there's definitely offshore money somewhere.
6: Okay, so yeah. And then, of course, kill P. Diddy because what he did to Cassie is unforgivable.
4: Okay, mine is completely different than Seabass's.
6: Oh.
4: I am obviously marrying Stephen Hawking.
3: Obviously.
6: Even though he'll cheat on you.
4: That's fine. I prefer it that way.
2: Yeah, because you just have to deal with
4: yeah, exactly. Yeah.
2: Get your kicks elsewhere.
3: But Gina, I want it.
4: Okay, here we go.
3: Is that how we talked?
4: Yeah, give Pretty it much. To me all night.
3: Computer.
4: Okay, I'm marrying Stephen Hawking. I'm going to save all of those poor girls and I'll kill Jeffrey Epstein. And
6: well, you can say when you kill them.
4: Those parties look pretty fun. I'm not going to lie.
2: Okay.
4: I'll go to a freak off and just check it out.
3: Banging him?
6: We can't rewrite history and kill baby Hitler here with this stuff.
4: Okay, I'll kill him now.
6: All right.
4: Just to get revenge.
6: All right, that's bad.
4: And then I'll check out a freak off.
3: Okay.
2: All right. I'm marrying Stephen Hawking. I am going to kill Jeffrey Epstein. And just F P Diddy.
4: Yeah, we did the same.
8: Right, yeah.
2: Yeah.
8: I have the same one as well.
5: Me too.
2: Yeah.
5: Because that would be like
2: I want the parking spot for marrying Stephen Hawking. Yeah. Yeah, because he's never gonna want to go anywhere with me, you know what I mean?
5: Yeah.
2: Like he's not gonna want to do the things that I do, but I'll still get the driver.
4: I don't want Taco Bell again.
2: Yeah, I'll still get to drive around with the placard.
4: Yeah,
5: totally.
4: Yeah.
5: So convenient.
8: I'm hoping with all the drugs with the effing P Diddy, you won't remember it anyway.
7: Yeah.
3: Hopefully you will.
7: Seabass and I, we perfectly align nice. On all of our choices as well.
0: Yeah?
7: Yeah. Epstein, because, yeah, same thing. I'll get all his money. P. Diddy, kill him, because I met him in my first day at radio. I knew he was a dick like 20 years ago. And then
0: that's what he's been saying.
4: Yeah.
7: Been
4: yeah.
7: saying.
8: He's also,
7: and then Cassie Hawking.
8: Should have listened.
7: Yeah. And then Hawking. Yeah, dude. For the gram. You had sex with Stephen Hawking.
6: Wow. You know what you could sell that sex tape for?
8: $0.
7: Dumb money. All right. What do you mean? All
0: right. Sammy? Watch that.
8: Yeah, mine was the same. Mine was kill Epstein.
0: Gotcha. Okay, gotcha. Gotcha.
8: Yeah. Yeah.
0: All right. Okay. Well, you're going to have to rework that other one.
8: So yeah. Greta,
0: who, I'm trying to think of who would be a good one besides.
5: Besides Anne Frank.
0: Yeah. So Greta Thunberg. We can,
6: and by the way, Stephen Hawking doesn't really love being on that list. Epstein, Diddy, and me.
0: Right.
6: sorry that I expanded human knowledge. And like,
0: well, this this is part of the charm of Morgan. She's very random.
4: Yeah.
5: Yep.
8: Yeah, you know what? We can take, wait, who's on?
0: Yeah, I mean,
8: girl?
0: Take Anne it back to the drawing board. We'll figure it out.
4: We'll rework that one.
0: And we'll have it for the next round. Okay. The next time we do. Cringe, Mary, F, Mary, Kill.
4: Super yeah. fun.
5: Thought-provoking.
4: Gives me a lot to think about, yeah.
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woke last night to the sound of thunder. 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And it's funny how the night moves.

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1: I don't care why you listen. 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If you listen because you hate it, great. 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
2: This is the Woody Show.
3: God, I don't know what it is about this dude. I hate him so much. Bruno Mars.
4: Oh, no.
3: Oh, God damn it. I hate Bruno Mars. I don't know. He's like such an annoying midget.
4: Jeez. Is it him or the music or both?
3: The music, I can say, is catchy.
4: So it's him.
5: He gets a lot of hate. I love his music.
4: Incredibly talented.
3: I can hear, but we talk about it every once in a while. The unjustified, where you unjustifiably hate something or someone.
4: Yeah.
3: You have no real good reason. There's just something about it.
4: Rubs you the wrong way.
3: Yeah. Bruno Mars is that guy for me where I'm like, all right, I get where he's got these big songs. I can hear them and I go, okay, those are catchy songs. There's something about this guy. Maybe I'm being a heightist, you know.
6: Yeah, 5'5" is crazy, though.
3: You know what I'm saying?
6: That's what it says online.
4: Exactly.
6: So you know he's actually 5'3" or 5'4".
4: Exactly.
3: I think it's just such a little guy carrying so much swagger. You know, it's hard to take him serious.
4: Little dogs do that.
3: You know, but I mean, the guy is super talented. Mm-hmm. He could sing, he could dance. I don't know if he writes his own stuff.
6: Is he straight?
3: I could tell you.
4: I think so.
3: Mm-hmm. I could tell you that he didn't write this song. There's no way, because every time I hear this song, it's on the speakers constantly.

0: throw this.
1: Of course.
2: In. Yeah. At least in a movie or something.
3: Yeah, only in movies. My
2: friend. It reminds me of going over to my grandparents' house. Oh. Yeah, I love this stuff. My case. Yeah.
3: There's something about Frank Sinatra that, even though he's basically talking, it's so good.
2: Yeah, let's get to the My Way part. You can hear. And I have another example.

0: Yes.
1: And Woody.
2: So it was driving me nuts. I couldn't figure out. I'm like, what is, besides again, Bruno Mars, what is it driving me nuts about this song? And I was like, dude.
3: It's crazy, but it's true. Cause nothing else. More than this.
0: Wow. Yeah. Oh, now my God. You're absolutely right.
2: Yeah. Sorry, man. Sorry, Bruno.
0: You're absolutely right.
2: Sorry, little fella.
4: You're off the court.
0: I just Googled it, and there is a whole subreddit about
2: this. Is there?
0: So you're absolutely right. Yeah.
2: I'm sitting there, and Tyler's sitting there working on stuff before the show, and I go, God damn it, Tyler. What is it about this? God, what is it about this song? Drive me nuts.
0: It's exactly the same.
2: That, and it's also the same time every day. Our hip hop station plays Kendrick Lamar.
5: Yeah.
2: We call it Kendrick O'Clock. Oh,
5: yeah.
2: Kendrick. We can almost set the clock by. Oh, it's Kendrick O'Clock.
0: That's how I know if I'm late to work.
2: Yeah. That's how we know what time it is.
0: Yeah.
4: Remember a few years ago, Sam Smith got sued by the Tom Petty estate? And that was a slam dunk.
0: That was huge. So you think this is going to happen?
4: Carbon copy.
2: Well, the that Miley Cyrus song, the Flowers song. What was the one that?
5: I can buy myself flowers. But that was a response song to. Yeah. The Weeknd.
1: It was?
5: Yeah.
2: It sounded almost identical to a different song.
5: So The Weeknd, if you look it up, he has a song. He says, I'll buy you flowers. But then her response to the whole song is, I can buy myself flowers.
0: But I think what you're talking about, Woody,
2: it's the same melody, though.
0: This is your buddy. This song shared a big section of Bruno Mars' When I Was Your Man. Miley Cyrus.
2: Yes, that's the one.
0: Yeah.
2: That's the song, Menace.
5: It's a Miley Cyrus. What's the Miley Cyrus?
2: Bubble Subba.
5: What?
2: Flowers.
5: Are we talking about
0: When
5: the
0: I Was Your Man?
1: Still got it
2: for
1: The Weeknd.
5: Yeah.
2: Because in that song, it's about, something about flowers.
0: Yeah.
2: Put your toes in the sand. Blah, blah, blah, blah, blah.
0: I mean, if you're the Bruno Mars
2: your man.
0: Yeah, that's the one.
5: Okay.
2: Yeah.
4: But when it comes to stuff like this, it is possible, I think.
2: It is.
4: In an infinite world of infinite sounds that you could create, that you might write a song and say to yourself, I don't even know who Frank Sinatra is.
2: I believe that when it comes to you, you have these artists that nobody's ever heard of. And they go, ugh,
4: that
2: so-and-so
0: stole
2: my song.
5: Yeah.
2: Right? When it comes to one of Frank Sinatra's biggest songs
5: ever,
2: right? Or if it was like an Elvis Presley or a Beatles song or Rolling Stones, it's kind of hard to say you've never heard it. Now, whether you set out to do that, that's a different story.
0: Yeah,
2: I agree with what you're saying, Greg. It's not always intentional. How many times have you gone like, oh my God, this is, and you think you have like this really great idea. That was like bull, and you go,
4: totally.
2: Damn it.
0: Totally. It's the same thing with jokes. Yeah. Everyone's always accusing people, oh, you stole that. I'm like, you don't think two comedians can come up with the same premise? Happens every day.
2: Yeah. All right. 877-44-WOODY. 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
6: I'm not wearing a helmet.
4: Not going to wear a helmet.
6: No, like straight up.
4: Yeah.
6: You guys are idiots. The Woody Show. We'll be right back.
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3: Here are your headlines. A Janesville man is facing multiple felony charges after police say he repeatedly shot at neighbors, homes, and dogs with a BB gun over several months. Prosecutors allege 46-year-old Nathan Brookins fired pellets from his apartment window on King Street, with some shots narrowly missing people, including children. Investigators say neighbors built taller fences and barriers to protect their families. Police later recovered BB guns, pellets, ammunition, and suspected oxycodone during a search of the apartment. Brookins remains jailed on a $25,000 cash bond. The Wisconsin State Patrol says a 68-year-old Beloit man was killed in a rollover crash on Interstate 94 near Warrens Monday night. Investigators say Dwayne Zog's pickup truck was struck from behind by another vehicle, forcing both off the interstate. Authorities say alcohol was a factor, and Zog was not wearing a seatbelt at the time of the crash. The other driver suffered non-life-threatening injuries. In Fitchburg, the Common Council voted unanimously to terminate the city's contract with Flock Security license plate reader cameras. Following months of public debate, some residents raised privacy concerns while police stressed the technology has been used for years and it's not intended for immigration enforcement. The current contract will end in 4 months as the department searches for a replacement system. A new summer study in Dane County aims to determine what causes dangerous bacteria spikes at several Madison area beaches. Public Health Madison and Dane County is partnering with Clean Lakes Alliance to monitor E. coli levels at different beaches. Researchers say heavy rainfall appears connected to bacteria increases, but the exact source remains unknown. Wisconsin health officials have also confirmed the state's first 5 Mpox cases of the year. The Department of Health Services says the overall public risk remains low, though the illness can spread through close personal contact. Symptoms include rash, fever, and swollen lymph nodes. And lastly, the search for the next athletic director at the University of Wisconsin-Madison is moving into its next phase. Applications are now being accepted through June 10th, with university leaders hoping to have a new athletic director in place later this summer, following the departure of Chris McIntosh to the Big Ten Conference. And those are your headlines for Thursday, May 28th.
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5: Sunny today, highs in the mid-70s, northeast winds near 10. Tonight clear, 46. Tomorrow sunny, 82. Tomorrow night cloudy, 56. Saturday partly sunny, 74. Sunday sunny, 80. Monday sunny, 81. Tuesday sunny, 80. Wednesday sunny, 82.
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0: All right, welcome back.
2: Yeah.
0: I got a little who did it, and then why did he do it?
3: Okay.
2: All right.
0: Woody Show trademark original game.
2: Sure.
0: All right, so we'll start with this one. Who did it? Police in Canada, on the lookout. They received a call about a theft involving barbecued goods. Mm-hmm. The description of the suspect that was given to them was someone with red hair, short in stature, wearing a thick coat. And after a short investigation, the police found the thief. Who did it?
2: Who did it?
0: Who did it? They got a good picture of the bandit attempting to conceal the evidence.
3: The bandit.
0: Yep.
2: Oh, a raccoon.
0: A raccoon.
2: Bandit. A rival restaurateur.
0: It was a fox.
3: Oh.
0: And it had its mouth full of some of the hot dogs it stole.
3: Yeah,
0: there he is. There he is. And the cops, they're cute. Again, they got the picture of him with the hot dogs in his mouth. They decided to release him without conditions in a full belly.
3: Oh, baby.
0: All right, next one. Why did he do it? Woody Show trademark copyright original game. Police in Pennsylvania on the lookout after they got a call about someone vandalizing the pickleball and tennis nets at two different parks in the area.
2: Oh, this is easy.
3: Right.
0: And so they looked back at the security cameras, and sure enough, a guy on crutches was seen getting out of a car and cutting down all the nets and then just leaving right after.
4: Okay.
0: They released a picture of the guy and the people around town. They recognized him. The cops went and questioned the guy, and they found out the reason why he did it. Why did he do it?
3: I have to recuse myself. I know, and it's fantastic.
2: Okay.
4: I do not know, but my guess is he tried pickleball for the first time, got injured, and just took his anger out on the actual game and vandalized the court.
0: Good guess.
2: Well, I mean, maybe this is probably more fun, but the number one complaint that I see with all these stories is the noise. They hate the noise of the ball.
5: Smart. Yeah.
3: Sounds like a woodpecker.
5: I was thinking like a tennis player.
0: Sammy?
5: Yeah, the noise.
0: The noise? All right. Well, he was on crutches because he heard himself playing pickleball.
4: Okay. See? I'm getting there.
0: And he told the police that because of his injury, his summer was ruined,
3: so he
0: couldn't play, so no one can.
3: So nobody gets to play pickleball.
6: You're not crying anymore. You're a crybaby.
0: Yeah. He was charged with vandalism.
3: What a little bitch.
2: Loser.
5: And also, you're on crutches.
3: I know.
0: Dude, Gina's husband has a torn MCL, ACL, whatever,
3: meniscus.
0: And he's out there. He's got one of those braces that has like the crank thing on the side of it, Greg.
4: You ever see
0: that?
4: Yeah,
0: knee brace.
4: Right.
0: And he's out there still. He played my son and Gina's son
3: in basketball.
0: In basketball, 2-on-1, and still won.
2: Doing? Is he supposed to be healing?
0: That's what I told him.
4: A doctor would love that.
3: They said he's allowed to do that kind of stuff. He just can't run. But the surgery is coming up in a few weeks, and that's when he's going to be like in traction. That's
0: how do you
3: need like a bedpan?
0: How do you lose playing two kids, one of which is 6 foot tall,
4: right?
3: Yeah,
0: and 17 years old, and then the other one
3: plays basketball year round.
0: Plays basketball all the time. That you would think like a 2-on-1 with a guy with a brace on.
3: he's a phenom.
0: I like that he didn't let him win though.
3: No, he never does.
0: I hate it when parents let him win.
3: he's not that kind of guy.
0: Yeah.
4: I wish I had that kind of drive where I'm injured and I just have to exercise.
3: Oh, he had to do his Tony Horton exercises yesterday.
0: Yeah.
3: He was in the garage.
4: Never be like
5: he's not
4: that.
5: In pain at all?
3: He is. Oh. And I hear about that too.
0: Yeah,
3: but he pushes through.
0: My uncle, you know, now he's old, right? But he has to have a hip replacement, as old people do.
3: Yeah.
0: And he just went on this vacation where like his wife scheduled a ton of hiking stuff.
3: Absolutely not.
0: Like a 10-mile hike.
3: Oh,
0: I'm like, geez. With this hip that he had to go get like a cortisone shot just to get through it. And I go, what are you doing? He goes, He goes, you know what? He goes, I'm having the hip replaced anyway. He goes, I'm just going to like let the wheels fall off.
3: Does she hate it? God.
5: Yeah. What's that
3: thing? Is she trying to hurt
0: him? He enjoys that stuff.
3: Oh, yeah. The hiking where you abandon them. You abandoned them in the forest.
0: Yeah. Now he enjoys that stuff. He enjoys the hiking stuff. But still, I wouldn't enjoy it if I'm in pain or
4: no.
0: I mean, it is a good point. Like, whatever. Like, remember when they were going to do the remodeling around here, Greg?
4: Uh-huh.
1: And it's like, well, what does it matter if we take the sledgehammers and...
4: Right, and then we begged and they let us.
1: Yeah, to hit some walls with the sledgehammer and do some demo.
3: So fun. Because
1: you're going to tear it out, you're going to tear it up anyway.
3: Yeah, who do you care who does it?
1: Yeah.
4: So you're saying that's the same if you're injured,
5: with
4: who
5: your
4: cares?
5: Body.
3: But you don't think about it like a new car, like you don't want to mess it up?
1: I'm saying for my uncle's hip, I get it because he's having the whole hip replaced. And
4: okay, I see.
1: Yeah, so that's
3: he
1: fine.
3: Hasn't done it yet.
1: No.
4: That's what I was
3: saying. Don't damage the brand new shiny hip.
1: No.
4: Got
7: that's
4: it.
7: What he said.
1: No, he's going to have it done. He got the cortisone shot just to get through
4: the hike,
1: the pain of the bad hip that needs to get replaced.
3: He's 100% right.
1: That's fine. Now, your husband... Doesn't he had to heal somewhat just to be able to get the surgery? Yeah. It's like when they go to a doctor now on My 600-pound Life, and they're too fat for the weight loss surgery. Uh-huh. You got to lose weight to get weight loss surgery. Like he has to heal before they then go in there and put him out of commission for 6 months.
3: The meniscus has to
1: months.
3: Heal before he can have the surgery.
1: Crazy.
3: And he's trying to decide between a cadaver muscle and his own muscle. Ooh. And I think he's afraid of like a haunted cadaver muscle.
4: It'll haunt his body.
3: Yeah. Well, I said it'll haunt. He's like, oh, I don't like it.
5: His body could reject it.
3: That's what he said. Yeah. But I like, so now you have to heal in two places? Like, where are they going to take it? Oh, I don't know.
1: Yeah, but I'm not going to get that because, it's going to be like the ghost of this person.
3: Yeah, he's
1: going
3: to have a haunted me.
1: Yeah, people who think that.
8: Completely retarded.
1: That's right, Shia LaBeouf.
3: That's right. What I keep telling
1: him. More Woody Show next. Hang on.
9: I never cried. I get angry. 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
0: 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Text us over to 22987. All right. Let's see some Dugan news.
2: Aww.
0: A dog in Australia.
3: How's this pie?
0: He was born with a rare condition where he's got a second non-functional penis.
4: Oh, no.
0: All right. This is your kind of dog, Menace.
2: Yeah.
4: Oh. Double wiener dog?
0: His hind leg, along with some other serious abnormalities.
4: Wait now, a second.
0: What's his
4: leg?
0: What's this dog's name?
4: Weenie?
0: Willie.
2: Oh, is this?
3: I was going to say Rod.
0: They named it Willie.
3: That's smart.
4: On his leg?
0: Yeah, it makes it hard to walk for the little baby.
4: I got to see this thing.
0: Yeah.
2: Yeah, you do.
4: Hold on.
3: Damn.
4: Dog. Penis.
3: Speaking of Australia.
0: Yeah, check it out.
3: I think it's Australia. People have hyenas as pets, and they're basically dogs, right?
2: Basically.
4: I thought they were super mean.
2: That's what I thought.
4: I've seen the Lion
3: King.
4: Yeah,
3: but dude, they're like in their car and stuff.
4: Damn.
2: No thanks.
0: So he was surrendered to an animal welfare group, and so the vets took a look at him, whatever, and they realized that, you know what, best thing for this thing would be to do with like a little operation. And
2: ooh, that's gross.
4: It is a rocket.
0: And is it?
4: Yeah.
2: Yes.
4: It is a red rocket.
5: Yeah, that looks functional to me.
4: Yeah.
2: Hold on.
0: Wow, take it easy, ladies.
4: I'd ask
0: God, they're getting horny, Greg. It's weird.
2: I mean, this that is so
4: gross.
2: That is a legal tube of lipstick.
0: So, Willie has since recovered and is described as happy. He's a normal three-legged dog in foster care.
3: Oh, what a sweetie.
0: Yeah.
4: Oh, wait. They took the entire leg?
0: Yeah, because the whole leg was, I guess, jacked up.
4: One big penis?
0: What?
4: I didn't know they had to take the entire leg.
0: Yeah, because there are some other serious abnormalities.
4: Okay. Yeah. So just take the penis off.
2: Oh, yeah, right? Just lop that thing off.
0: Yeah. I think the leg wasn't working right.
2: Maybe the leg had like a urethra through it.
4: Yeah, he was dragging the schlong leg.
3: Should have just tied a bandana around it and hit it or something, you know?
2: Yeah.
4: What?
2: I agree.
4: Doctor?
3: Yeah.
0: Oh, you're talking like when they remove... They tie like you can tie like dental floss or it falls off.
2: Like a skin tag.
3: Yeah,
0: skin tag. Yeah, that's what. Oh God,
4: gross.
3: No, I'm just saying they could have dolled it up a little bit and not had to remove the leg. Just like hid the penis.
4: He had other leg problems.
0: I see.
3: Yeah,
0: I see what you're saying. Yeah. Okay, so
2: and then use a bandana to mask it.
3: Yeah, hide it.
4: Okay.
3: Yeah.
0: All right.
4: Poor guy.
0: Kind of like they make cell phone towers look like trees.
3: Yeah.
4: I like when they do that.
0: You can do something like that. Mm-hmm. I was thinking what you were saying is like they could have removed it just by, although
2: by tying it off.
4: Like gangrene it.
0: They castrate bulls or something like that?
3: By tying it?
0: Yeah, they'll.
2: Oh, really?
3: Yeah. Mm-hmm. Yeah, I don't really know
0: that
3: the
0: right?
3: process.
5: Tie it, well, that's what I thought. They can tie it super tight and then just
0: kind of and your nuts just fall off.
4: Oh, wow. What a horrible way to do that.
2: This has been very educational.
4: This is horrible.
0: We're learning, Greg. This is,
2: Diphalia.
3: They could have, like,
2: diphalia?
3: Bedazzled the penis, too. Made it a little shiny.
0: What?
3: Put some trinkets.
5: Put some trinkets.
3: What? Put some trinkets on or something. You know?
4: Yeah, some flair like TGI Fridays.
0: Oh, mess it in the pipe.
2: Maybe
3: Christmas ornaments.
2: Are you thinking about those like little crystals they hang off of cats' tails to hide their butts?
4: Their buttholes.
3: Yeah.
2: Little butthole beads.
0: We're talking about wieners. There's a startup company in San Francisco looking to fill a job opening. They want to hire 10 masturbation consultants.
4: Oh. Okay.
0: You know, so like you pay $2,000 a month.
3: All right.
0: To jerk it.
3: Easy.
0: The people hired will be testing a feature called Daily Guided Masturbation.
4: Guided.
0: And it uses this mood-matched AI voice session to guide users through the experience. You know, you're just going to town having this experience.
2: Self-pleasure.
4: You need to be guided.
0: And you would just have to document how the regular use of the feature affects your sleep quality, stress, mood, and confidence.
4: Hmm.
0: And it's open to people. Let's see, blah, blah, blah. They're not saying how many have applied. The job opening's been viewed 22 million times.
4: So there is interest.
2: They'll have tons of interest.
0: Yeah, you'd be a masturbation consultant.
4: That's, I'd love to put that on a business card.
0: You want to find the job, get paid to do what you love.
4: Yeah, right. You'll never work a day in your life.
2: You'll be doing that for free.
0: Yeah, 877-44-WOODY. Text over to 22987. All right. You all right?
3: Yeah.
0: Okay.
3: Just thinking of other ways how to hide this penis.
2: Other ideas?
4: Oh, my God.
2: Yeah, just put a mask on it.
0: More Woody Show's next. Hang on.
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0: Yeah, people are all over Knicks fans.
2: Yeah.
0: Knicks are going to the NBA Finals for the first time in a long time. And they're just waiting to see how things shake out with the Western Conference Finals.
3: Yeah.
0: But the Knicks fans are...
3: They're a lot.
0: The Knicks fans are losing it, man.
3: They're extra.
4: I mean, I'm sure people are upset because it's not their team. But if it was their team, their fans were acting that crazy, I'm sure they would be into it.
0: Yeah, this one account, Side Talk NYC, so that they go around, they just talk to people on the streets of New York. And so they were out in front of Madison Square Garden after the Knicks closed out the Cavs. And the fans, I mean, these guys, they're putting themselves right up there on the insanity level. I mean, Seabass was talking about it, and Jeff G's talking about it. I mean, they're putting themselves right up there with, Philadelphia fans.
5: They're going beyond that. They're beyond that. Because you climbed a telephone pole. Okay, cool, whatever. There's going to be cops on horses, martial law, it's all that stuff. Social media fuels this.
4: Yeah, because they want the video.
5: They want to be the guy jumping up on the light pole and crashing down the
0: bottom. Yeah, here's a little bit of what they got outside of Madison Square Garden.
6: Who the f*** wants to go to Ohio?
7: LeBron to my
6: f***. The Knicks going to the finals. It's like Jesus returning. We smoking on the path.
7: Yo, James Harden, man, I'm coming for dinner. James Harden, the strip club.
6: Get the f*** off the strip club.
8: Donovan Mitchell, we not delivering to your house no more.
7: That's the finals.
9: You speak no French, London, Yama.
7: You want to see that back to France?
9: Knicks are four, baby. Smoking all that Cleveland back.
10: If I had a sister, I'd let Jalen Brunson and the entire New York Knicks on her tonight.
7: Oh, wow. If we win the finals, we burning the city down.
0: All right.
3: And it's yes, you are.
4: That's Burns. Not entertaining, Seabass.
5: Well, that's why it's entertaining.
0: That's why I'm going.
5: I never said that our words aren't entertaining.
0: Yeah, it's entertaining.
5: I mean, the accent's god awful and atrocious.
0: Oh, I love it.
5: And I mean, you can all you want to, but it's still that got awful and atrocious.
0: No, I love it. It's funny. I love the New York accent. I hate the Boston accent.
5: Yeah. They're so
3: similar.
0: They're very similar, but in the way that they're different,
3: the A's are flatter.
5: Yeah, exactly.
0: Yeah, that part I don't like.
11: Equally obnoxious.

0: immediately.
1: Oh, I'm the grammar police. Yeah.
2: Yeah.
1: Yeah.
2: Oh, yeah. Because Greg's always like pointing out. So, I mean, I guess just too excited for spell check.
1: I always think about who is in charge of products, and it has to go through probably at least five people before it gets printed on the packaging of something. The other day, I noticed I had bought these new towels, and I'm cutting the tags off at home, and the towels say fast drying. So I thought, are the towels fast drying when they're wet and you hang them up and they dry quickly, or do they dry your body quickly? I thought it was very vague and weird. Then the other one I noticed, and I'm shocked I didn't notice this 10 years ago.
2: So what does it mean?
1: I don't know.
2: Fast drying towels.
1: Yeah.
2: I would imagine maybe the towels themselves dry. Yeah. So you don't get that mildew.
3: Because a towel will dry you as you touch it to you.
1: Yeah.
4: They're just not that thick.
1: Yeah, I don't know.
5: Well, I think what you're saying, Greg, is the difference between the towel drying quickly, which is what it should say.
1: Right.
5: Or absorbency.
3: Right.
5: Like high absorbent would be one.
1: It was a little vague for my liking. And then the other one I noticed the other day that I should have noticed 10 years ago when Menace forced me to become addicted to Franzia box wine.
5: Yeah.
1: Thank you very much for ruining my life.
4: I did have a gun to your head. Yeah.
1: The box at the bottom, and I never noticed this before, it says stays fresh for 6 weeks after opening. You don't open it. It's a little tab that you just punch with your finger. You take the cardboard out, and then you twist the thing, and it opens. You don't open it.
2: I guess when
4: after
2: you start using it.
4: But
5: after it opens, Greg?
4: Yeah, once it just hits the air.
2: Right. I guess you would
1: take out even more air. It should stay fresher after opening.
2: Well, what he's saying is with the boxed wine, you're not taking a cap off. You're not opening it. Yeah,
1: you're just freeing the nozzle.
4: Right. Yeah, but the nozzle is free, then it is open.
5: Well, what position would you say that nozzle's in? Closed or...
1: I'm getting all that. I really am. Yeah. But how would it affect the freshness once you twist it? If anything, you're taking out more air and it should stay even fresher.
2: Is there any air in there?
1: I don't know.
2: I don't think so. It's a bladder bag, right?
1: Exactly.
2: It's a bladder bag full of wine.
1: Right. There's no tab on the thing. There's no seal.
2: Yeah,
1: there's no air.
4: But the tip is getting exposed. Right.
5: The tip's exposed.
1: It's sitting in a cardboard box. All you do is like open the little circle. And there's the nozzle.
4: That wasn't the bigger argument is...
1: And the box has an open top. It's not airproof.
4: Yeah.
1: I don't know. It's dumb. And Seabass, you of all people are not being intellectually honest right now.
5: I think you're being obtuse, Greg.
2: Oh. Ouch.
4: Ooh.
2: Obtuse.
3: Shots fired.
4: I mean, is that
1: I'm going to need extra wine for that.
2: There's a certain group of people that's a really big dig. When they go, they think they're like sounding really
1: and now here's
2: classy
1: me.
2: And intellectual.
1: Here's
2: calling somebody
1: what
2: obtuse.
1: Seabass can't do, tough, which tough is two be syllables. Intellectually honest. I've never understood that insult.
3: Like,
1: I learned it in Shawshank.
2: You mean you're not very sharp?
3: Doesn't mean like willfully ignorant.
2: Well, because obtuse is like pretty wide. Yeah. It's not a sharp angle.
1: No, if anybody else said this, Seabass would be on their side.
2: No,
1: he would say, yeah, you're right. All you're doing is twisting the nozzle.
2: I'm trying to, now I'm actually legitimately trying to learn.
1: Yeah.
2: Is that the reason? Because obtuse is a wide angle, so you're not sharp. So when we call someone obtuse, it means you're not sharp. You're not a sharp angle.
3: I've never put that together.
2: Thank you.
1: Wow, look at you.
5: Look at that, Menace. This is why words matter, Menace.
4: He's calling you a butthole.
3: No.
1: Interesting, Woody. That's good.
2: Yeah.
4: Burn it.
1: So that's sharp.
2: That's why.
1: Okay.
5: Because the antonym is acute or astute.
4: Or are you just saying, dude, you're being hella dumb right now?
2: Right. Or you just say that.
4: Yep.
2: Or easy.
5: You're not getting.
4: Yeah.
1: I think you're not getting, but that's okay. Mm-hmm.
2: Right.
1: It's all right. You can not get and not admit it. It's fine.
5: I just gave the perfect example with your nozzle, the opposite of...
1: No, but there's nothing about it scientifically that you would even remotely disagree with if somebody else pointed that out.
5: You're allowing air to enter the equation where air did not exist, albeit in a small, it's a small portion of the process. Like, you're right. The bag itself on the top end isn't exposed to air. Of course not. But once, like Menace was saying, even the nozzle, once that's cracked, now air has entered the equation.
2: Yeah. Greg's an idiot. Let's see. 310 says, I thought Greg was smarter.
1: And then,
2: how does Menace get it? But Greg does not.
1: How
2: WTF?
1: Would it stay fresh after opening?
2: Well, add that to the Greg's list, I guess.
1: Now
2: we're just trolling Greg.
1: No, now you're not getting. And if anybody else brought it up, Seabass would be on their side.
4: It's cracked open.
2: You think it's because it's you?
1: Of course.
4: I am on your side.
1: 100%.
2: You still think that's a thing? Like where he's got it out for you.
1: But if Bill Nye brought this up, Seabass would say, "Well, yeah, scientifically, you didn't open anything; you just released some of the wine." But because it's me, and he can make digs.

0: And Greg, he's saying I'm being obtuse.
1: I'm on your side more than anyone in this room, probably.
0: Okay. Mm.
2: I would say more true than not true these days.
1: Thank you.
2: That's why I was like, is there still a thing going on there?
0: I don't think so.
2: Wasn't aware of.
1: It was always a one-way fight.
2: Well, because he stopped the Craigslist thing, which you hated.
1: Well, I've just
0: he never understood it.
3: He just hasn't updated.
0: He never understood it, and he never updated it.
1: It was getting too cluttered.
2: Yeah, because Seabass was keeping a list of things that didn't work for Greg that Greg didn't understand.
1: Yeah, slash his
0: right, and so he put the most random stuff like opinions, like an opinion that he disagreed with. He would put on that list.
1: Right, but it's an opinion based.
0: Like I think paprika has no flavor. Oh, put that on Greg's list. Like, it made absolutely no sense.
3: Greg, you're absolutely right about that. Only smoked paprika has flavor.
2: Oh, wait, wait, hold on.
3: Paprika's just for color.
2: I'm not smart enough to know if this is actually true. Anybody smarter in the room, listen up. 949, when you eject wine, it creates a negative pressure, and so is drawn into the bag.
1: Right.
2: It's the same as when you crush a plastic bottle and then release it. It draws air back in. Thus, the air gets into the wine, oxidizing, and thus, I like your use of thus, you have about 6 weeks.
0: Okay, wow. First of all, it would last 6 weeks, please.
3: Greg wouldn't know.
0: More like 6 days. And second of all, thank you for teaching me something instead of just ad hominem attacks of calling me obtuse.
2: What does that mean? Hold on. Ad hominem. What does that mean?
4: A hominem?
1: Ad hominem. We've gone over this recently.
0: We've talked about
2: that. We have.
4: That has to do with your tone or... sound in some way, a homonym.
1: Add two words.
4: Add homonym.
0: That's
4: I don't know, dude.
3: Hominy grits.
4: I don't be trying to act smart.
2: I don't try to be act smart.
4: Yeah, come on, man.
1: Yeah. I don't fully accept that explanation because you know when you open a bag of wine, the bag will suck. You know, it's tight. You're not necessarily introducing air. Now you can. create bubbles and stuff. You can flip it over and open it the other way. But
2: flip it over. Nice.
3: Yeah.
1: I don't think that's as much of a...
0: Because it's tight. You flip it over.
1: I don't think that's as much of a factor as he's claiming.
4: Yeah, yeah.
2: 877-44-WOODY is the phone number if you want to call in. Text us over to 22987. 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
9: Here are your headlines. A Janesville man is facing multiple felony charges after police say he repeatedly shot at neighbors, homes, and dogs with a BB gun over several months. Prosecutors allege 46-year-old Nathan Brookins fired pellets from his apartment window on King Street, with some shots narrowly missing people, including children. Investigators say neighbors built taller fences and barriers to protect their families. Police later recovered BB guns, pellets, ammunition, and suspected oxycodone during a search of the apartment. Brookins remains jailed on a $25,000 cash bond. The Wisconsin State Patrol says a 68-year-old Beloit man was killed in a rollover crash on Interstate 94 near Warrens Monday night. Investigators say Dwayne Zog's pickup truck was struck from behind by another vehicle, forcing both off the interstate. Authorities say alcohol was a factor, and Zog was not wearing a seatbelt at the time of the crash. The other driver suffered non-life-threatening injuries. In Fitchburg, the Common Council voted unanimously to terminate the city's contract with Flock Security license plate reader cameras. Following months of public debate, some residents raised privacy concerns while police stressed the technology has been used for years and it's not intended for immigration enforcement. The current contract will end in 4 months as the department searches for a replacement system. A new summer study in Dane County aims to determine what causes dangerous bacteria spikes at several Madison area beaches. Public Health Madison and Dane County is partnering with Clean Lakes Alliance to monitor E. coli levels at different beaches. Researchers say heavy rainfall appears connected to bacteria increases, but the exact source remains unknown. Wisconsin health officials have also confirmed the state's first five Mpox cases of the year. The Department of Health Services says the overall public risk remains low, though the illness can spread through close personal contact. Symptoms include rash, fever, and swollen lymph nodes. And lastly, the search for the next athletic director at the University of Wisconsin-Madison is moving into its next phase. Applications are now being accepted through June 10th, with university leaders hoping to have a new athletic director in place later this summer, following the departure of Chris McIntosh to the Big Ten Conference. And those are your headlines for Thursday, May 28th.
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12: Sunny today. Highs in the mid-70s. Northeast winds near 10. Tonight clear, 46. Tomorrow sunny, 82. Tomorrow night cloudy, 56. Saturday, partly sunny, 74. Sunday, sunny, 80. Monday, sunny, 81. Tuesday, sunny, 80. Wednesday, sunny, 82.
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2: Well, who wants to play a game and potentially win a prize?
3: All right.
4: I do.
2: Well, we get to play. You guys get to win something. Call in 877-44-WOODY. Because we're going to play today's Dumbass Contest. And today's Dumbass Contest is the
5: Craigslist Price is Right.
2: Yeah. All these things are being sold on Craigslist. I have some printouts of some of those things that Morgan found for us. And I'm going to take a look at one of them. I'm going to ask somebody here in the studio who I think has the best shot at giving us a decent bid. All right. How much do you think this person is selling this item for on Craigslist? I'll get the bid from somebody here in the studio. And then you on the phone just have to guess. Is the actual Craigslist price higher or lower than the bid that was given here in the studio? And if you can do that, you will be the winner.
3: Yeah.
2: All right, 877-44-WOODY.
6: You were wondering why people go through the effort to sell something so cheap and all the rigmarole. Yeah. Your idol, Gary V, did a video somewhat recently yelling at everybody saying, if you need more money, if times are tight, you're an idiot for not just going around your house and selling all your stuff. Like, yeah, he would support
2: that. Right. But, like, there's something where it's a $5, you know.
3: Yeah, a mug, a plastic cup you got at the
6: fair. You could just easily just throw away.
2: Yeah.
6: But if somebody's willing to give you $2 cents for it, I mean.
3: I guess, yeah.
6: It's better than zero.
2: I would say, like, add up your time.
6: Yeah.
2: Oh, I agree. So, like, to get whatever it is, post whatever it is, deal with the emails, the phone calls, wait around for someone to show up, sell it, and you get the $5. How much do you make an hour
6: right
2: when you work?
6: 4 cents.
2: What's minimum wage?
4: Right.
2: You know what I mean? Uh-huh. Like, what's your time worth?
4: Yeah, it's about 30 cents.
2: All right. 877-44-WOODY. And let's say hi to our first contestant. Say hi to Carlos. What's up, Carlos?
7: Hey, what's up, Woody Show?
4: Hey.
2: All right, let's play the Craigslist Price is Right. Are you ready?
7: Yes, sir.
2: Greg, this is for you.
6: Nice.
2: It's wine decor.
4: Oh.
2: Now, we know how much Greg loves decor.
6: Oh, yeah.
2: Also, when it's a sign of some kind,
6: word
2: and you get
6: art
2: to hang it up and whatever.
3: So the stupid font, hopefully.
2: Yeah. It says, cute wine sign bought at a winery. Test your eyesight and drunkenness. Cash only. So it looks like an eye chart like you'd see at the
4: brilliant
2: eye doctor.
6: Oh, yeah. And it says,
2: now, it says W at the top, then the next says wine, then wino.
6: Wino.
2: Yep.
6: And then wine. Oh, then it gets real blurry.
2: Yeah.
3: Intentionally blurry so that you're like,
2: wine okay.
6: That's just good fun.
4: Yeah, wine O O H.
2: Wine no, K N O W. Oh, hey, that's a
3: hilarious.
2: That's really clever.
4: Why no?
6: Yeah.
4: Get it.
6: Yeah. You hang that at your
2: kinda
6: home
2: like,
6: bar.
2: Kind of looks like a Ouija board.
4: Yeah,
2: a little bit, but
4: yeah.
2: It's a sign that you hang up, like an eye chart, like the eye doctor.
3: Uh-huh.
2: How much for this really cool sign, Greg?
6: Let's go with $20.
4: Yeah.
2: $20. Carlos, do you think the actual Craigslist price is higher or lower than $20?
7: I'm going to say lower.
2: Actual Craigslist price. Exactly. $20.
6: Any sort of souvenir you get at a winery is not cheap.
2: And the tie always goes to the contestant. So, Carlos, congratulations. You are a winner here on the Craigslist Price is Right.
6: Right,
2: hang on. You're welcome. Hang on 1 second. All right, let's say hello to Sal. What's good, Sal?
8: Sal.
2: All right, man. We're going to play the Craigslist Price is Right. I got one more item. We'll go to Sammy on this one.
9: Okay.
3: Lucky.
2: She just had an issue with the nest.
9: Oh, the wasp nest.
6: Oh, yeah.
2: The wasp nest. All right, this is an empty wasp nest. Now, this is a good example of, like, why the F is somebody selling
9: That's
2: this?
9: That's insane.
2: Yeah. It says, I have a couple of wasp nests that anyone wants, if anybody wants one. They have been empty for years. I don't want to throw them out. They're cool to look at, but I don't have any use for them.
6: Not.
3: Would you like put them with an arrangement of dried flowers?
2: It says great for hanging, decor, and display.
6: Where?
2: Along with educational and study use.
4: There you go.
3: Give it to your kids.
4: Give it to a school.
2: They also make great additions for taxidermy use and craft.
4: And craft.
2: Don't miss out on this. Lots of opportunity, and it's just neat.
4: You guys.
2: Look at
4: that's really something.
6: Oh,
4: yeah,
6: that's gross.
9: That is big and old and dried out.
3: Yeah, it's very
2: that's what
3: like
2: she
3: black.
2: Said.
3: And I was thinking like the cool, like the ones that are kind of conical.
4: Yeah,
6: and it looks like a sunflower.
3: Yeah,
2: yeah. So how much?
9: Okay, well, this person is clearly overvaluing this, by the way.
4: At any price.
9: Right. So I'm going to say $20.
2: $20. What do you think, Sal? Actual Craigslist price higher or lower than $20?
7: I think it's higher.
2: Higher.
4: Oh, boy.
2: Actual Craigslist price.
6: Free.
2: A delusional $65.
4: Stop it right now.
7: Yeah.
4: Yeah. Oh, I'm sure there'll be a bidding war.
2: Yeah. All right, Sal, congratulations. You, a winner here on the Craigslist Price is Right, my friend.
7: Yeah.
2: All right. Yeah, that's right.
4: Oh, my God.
2: There's the very excited Sal.
8: Sweet.
2: Yeah, I thought maybe there was something I didn't know. Like, you know, there's something about like a legitimately...
6: Maybe it's valuable.
2: You know, like a nature-created wasp nest that, you know, there's some...
4: Yeah.
2: I don't know. I don't know what would be in there.
3: There are numerous ones on eBay.
4: Oh my God.
9: For that price? Okay.
2: Yeah.
3: Like $10.
4: Just give it to a Boy Scout troop.
2: For what?
6: Sammy, did you ever get yours down?
10: Yeah. What's the deal?
9: I did. I called the landlord.
4: Thank you.
9: And they had the pest control people come out and take care of it.
4: Told you.
3: Greg, wouldn't that be
9: super easy?
3: Wouldn't you want to be the one to do it? I've shot wasp nests. It's super fun.
2: Yeah, I would do it.
3: It's fun. It's
6: like I want to watch the gas thing, but I don't want to do it myself.
3: Well, you can get like that spray from 20 feet away.
6: Yeah, that's fun. That's fun.
3: Yeah.
2: Yeah. Well, hey, congratulations to our winners. I did see there was, hold on one second. I saw this and I thought of Greg. So George Kittle, who plays for your team.
6: Of course.
2: The 49ers. PETA is going after him.
4: Oh, no.
6: Oh.
2: Because he was publicly flexing, quote unquote, about killing a spider.
10: Flexing.
4: I love George Kittle.
6: Yeah, he's so likable.
4: He's so funny.
6: He is.
2: And he's a spider killer.
6: Yeah. He's flexing about
4: he's
6: that.
4: Everybody
10: and
4: else.
10: He's out of flexing.
2: Which, I'll be honest, I haven't heard much about PETA these days.
10: Yeah, where have they been?
2: They finally stopped sending. They stopped sending us mail.
3: Yeah, we used to get little free things from them.
10: I know.
2: Yeah, and we'd go right in the garbage. Yeah. We'd never even open it. We'd see it was from PETA and go right in the garbage.
6: Right.
3: Tchotchkes.
6: They sent us lottery tickets.
4: Yeah, oh, that was nice. Pretty cool.
2: Yeah, so when you're donating to PETA, just know they were sending crap here.
4: Yeah, they were using that money.
2: All right, more Woody shows next. Hang on.
11: Would it be considered a preservative? Genetically?
12: Oh, modified.
13: Genetically modified.
11: Menace?
14: Origin? Maybe?
11: Yes. Exactly right. The Woody Show.
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2: How's this for a blast from the past? Pan Am Airlines.
3: Oh.
2: Attempting to make a comeback. They've got this partnership with this company, and they say they're going to deploy a first-of-a-kind AI-powered airline operating system.
4: Really?
2: And their goal is to create a predictive, real-time operational system from the start and use it to address, like, irregular operations that cost the airline industry all this money, tens of billions of dollars every year.
4: Okay.
2: And if everything goes to plan, the AI will unify flight planning, crew scheduling, weather data, airport constraints into a single system. If that works out, it'll be better for everybody because they've saved so much money. They can actually be competitive and not be up against some of these like financial challenges. I mean, everybody has some kind of financial challenge based on fuel and, you know, things like that, and those prices go. But as far as the actual planes go, they are rumored to be using a fleet of Airbus A320neos, which, who had the... Oh, Spirit had a bunch of those.
4: Oh, so I'm wondering... Really? Wonder where they pick those up.
2: Yeah, so I'm wondering if they're going to end up just taking a bunch of these Spirit planes, because Spirit was flying a bunch of those A320neos, and they're working on getting their FAA certification, and they would use Miami as their base of operations, but Pan Am could be coming back.
4: Wow. Okay.
3: Florida.
4: So old school.
3: Old-timey.
2: Well, also, that's where Spirit was based out of, too.
5: And they didn't own their plane, so it'd be probably an easier transaction.
2: Yeah, maybe. Oh, speaking of Spirit, it turns out that the whole conflict with Iran had nothing to do with Spirit going out. That would have happened anyway, because someone was talking about they had to disclose in a bankruptcy filing their finances, and they had deteriorated to the point where they were losing $1.61 for every $1 they brought in.
3: Oh,
2: so the operating costs were far higher than the, you know, the revenue from the tickets and the fees and all that kind of stuff. So it was unsustainable. And it showed the airline's operating margin was -61% with expenses.
3: Wow.
2: And they noted the fuel prices were not the core issue. In fact, they said Spirit would still have been losing money even if jet fuel was free.
4: Really?
2: So that whole thing about, oh, well, if it wasn't for this, they'd still be around. That apparently that's not the case. Yeah, they lost $1.61 for every $1 they took in.
3: Jeez.
2: And so they would still be losing money even if the jet fuel was free.
4: Oh,
2: yeah. All right, 877-44-WOODY. 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
1: 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No, like straight up.
3: Yeah.
1: You guys are idiots. The Woody Show will be right back.
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1: Wow. Now I feel like an idiot. Asking me all these questions when I'm f***ing hammered is not fair.
2: The Woody Show.
3: People were asked. And we were talking about how Greg had never tried noise-canceling headphones.
4: Yeah.
5: Didn't know what they were.
6: Didn't know what they were.
3: Yeah. Didn't know what they were.
4: Yeah.
3: Perfect.

0: person who read disclaimers during commercials said them really fast, but then I just realized it's sped up audio. Sometimes.
1: Unless you're the Micro Machines guy.
0: Sometimes.
2: Yeah, maybe back in the day it wasn't sped up.
0: It's, you know, it's both. Yeah. It just depends. Mm-hmm. As someone who records some of that stuff, sometimes it's just read really quickly.
1: Sometimes we're really good.
0: Yeah, other times they will have something. Yeah. I thought Elton John was blind because of his wild sunglasses. Yeah, that was our friend Tony.
3: Tony
0: Mott, yeah, Tony the Whipping Boy.
3: Roy Orbison was blind.
1: I did too as a kid.
0: The traveling Wilburys with like Tom Petty, Roy Orbison, and what's his face?
1: Oh. And
4: Bob Dylan
1: from ELO. Jeff Lynne.
2: Cool J.
0: Yeah. Mm-hmm. He's like, oh, Roy Orbison's not blind?
1: I thought the same thing.
0: No, he just always had sunglasses on.
1: And like just staring off into nowhere.
3: Right.
0: Let's see. What's something you didn't learn the truth about until a long time later in life? I thought the faces on Mount Rushmore appeared there naturally. Did you?
3: Did it.
0: Okay.
1: Oh, that's
0: I don't know about that. I don't know about that one. This next one I do believe because I was the same when I was a kid. I thought every song played on the radio was being played live in the studio, in the studio.
4: Oh, it used to be.
0: I know, but like when I was a kid, like the '80s.
1: Yeah, uh-huh.
3: Right. Not
0: like Duran Duran's there.
4: You're playing the band,
2: right?
4: I
2: thought
4: you meant like
2: how old
4: playing
2: until
4: the record?
2: Right. How old until that went away?
0: I probably like 8 or 9. Oh, boy. Yeah, because I was listening. You know, I was listening to the radio so much, mm-hmm. and. One of the reasons that I thought that there was something going up, there was a couple of things. One was because it always sounded different. Like when I would listen to a song on the radio, it sounded bigger. It sounded there was a difference between how it sounded on the same radio, like the little boombox or whatever I was listening on. It sounded bigger listening to the radio station than it did if I put the cassette in there and played it. Like
3: had,
0: the cassette just kind of sounded
3: muffly sound,
0: like flat and whatever. Yeah. And I come to realize later in working in radio is because all the audio that comes out of the speakers when you're listening to the radio station have gone through a bunch of processing.
1: Right.
0: It's compression and, you know, widens the stereo separation. It does all these things. It brightens it. It does all these different things. And so that's why it sounds different. Also, some radio stations will take songs. This is big with the pop stations and they'll speed them up about 2%.
3: Mm-hmm. Oh,
1: not enough
3: right.
1: for you to really notice.
0: They'll do like a 2%. Well, it's just enough because they say it adds energy and psychologically the station feels brighter and people feel like there's more energy. It's more energy. It's happier. Uh-huh. It's different.
2: Do they still do that these days?
0: Yeah, they do.
1: Is it a laugh?
2: Yeah. The FCC hasn't stepped in.
1: Yeah.
3: Isn't Nick at Night speed up TV shows as well?
1: What?
5: Yeah. Do they?
3: If you watch Friends, like you can tell it's
0: They cut stuff out because they
3: cut a lot of stuff out.
1: Oh, I thought you meant they're actually speeding
3: it up. No, but I think they actually speed it up.
0: They don't speed it up. They will cut things out because they'll make the run of that 30-minute episode shorter so in syndication so they can allot for more commercials.
2: Yeah.
3: And it's noticeable.
2: Greg, you are correct.
1: That's crazy.
2: They'll time compress it.
1: Wow.
3: It's very different.
0: Yeah. Let's see. What is something that you didn't learn the truth about until later in life? When you were told not to operate heavy machinery with certain medications, they meant cars. I always just assumed it was bulldozers.
1: Yes, forklifts.
2: that's a fair observation.
0: Yeah. I thought that no drinking and driving meant not drinking of anything. I wondered for the longest time why cars had cup holders then.
1: that's a great cute thing. Yeah.
0: Yeah, it's cute. I thought Jimmy Buffett and Warren Buffett were the same person and that he just got really rich off the Margarita song.
2: Well, he did.
1: Oh, a lot of people thought they were brothers.
0: Which he also did. This one says, I still don't know what RSVP means.
1: Because it's French.
3: Right.
0: What does it mean?
1: Like, réservez-vous. Like,
3: no, respondez, s'il vous plaît.
1: Yeah, s'il vous plaît, yeah.
0: Yeah, somebody said that.
4: Oh, really?
0: Somebody said that Amex was American Express.
1: Oh, that was a different
4: company? It's
0: not? Huh?
4: They
0: no, it
4: learned.
0: Is. They just learned that Amex and American Express are
4: the same thing.
0: Yeah, are the same thing.
2: Répondez, s'il vous plaît.
0: As a child, I didn't immediately understand how sending a fax worked, and I thought that the paper traveled through the wire.
1: Oh, babe.
3: Oh, to this day, I'm fascinated by fax machines. How do they do that?
0: I thought McGraw-Hill textbooks were made by Tim McGraw and Faith Hill. McGraw-Hill. Uh-huh. That's kind of funny.
5: Yeah, I thought that in high school.
1: I've never heard that before.
0: You did?
5: I looked into it, yeah.
1: Oh, my God. That's funny.
0: 877-44-WOODY. Text us over to 22987.

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10: Sunny today, highs in the mid-70s, northeast winds near 10. Tonight clear, 46. Tomorrow sunny, 82. Tomorrow night cloudy, 56. Saturday partly sunny, 74. Sunday sunny, 80. Monday sunny, 81. Tuesday sunny, 80. Wednesday, sunny, 82.
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0: Hey, it's the Woody Show. I'm Woody. That's Ravy.
1: Hi.
0: Hey. There's Greg Gorey.
2: Hey.
0: Menace Seabass. 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

0: 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The Woody
1: Show. I'm going to try another round of Can You Get Back Through?
2: Okay. All right.
1: I was talking earlier about how I have an unjustified distaste for Bruno Mars. I'm not a Bruno Mars guy.
2: It's justified. He's very smarmy and smug.
1: Is that it? I don't know.
2: Oh, look at me. I'm so 70s. He's trying too hard.
3: With his like Silk Sonic.
1: So you hit him too.
2: It sounds
1: like you can actually articulate why I can't. Like, it's just an unjustified.
2: Look how cool and smooth I am. He's like, he wants to have all the coolness of like Prince and Stevie Wonder and Rick James without
1: Michael Jackson.
2: It. He's playing 70. I'm gonna pretend like I'm doing tons of cocaine, but I'm not. he's culturally appropriating, quite frankly.
3: Because he doesn't do cocaine.
2: Yeah, he wants the coolness without going through the cool.
3: He has the dance moves. I think he's pretty cool.
4: Do cocaine? I thought he got arrested for that.
2: Bruno Mars?
4: Yeah.
2: Oh, probably like
3: he's
2: some
3: a real
2: bump,
3: one for
2: little
3: that.
2: Bump or something.
5: Oh yeah,
0: just a little bit.
1: This came up because like one of our other radio stations here in the building keeps playing that new Bruno Mars song. It's called "Risk It All."
0: Right.
1: Like, man, this is driving me nuts. And for a guy I don't like to begin with, and I'm like, what is it about this song that I hate so much? Other than it's

0: like, wow, it sounds, and it, I finally figured it out. It sounds like Frank Sinatra, My Way, and
1: pussier.
0: Well, you know what? It's just the, it's the melody of it, and yeah, so
2: crazy, but it's true. There's nothing
3: else. What's more than this? I did risk it all for you.
0: Yeah, right. It's, you know, so that's what we were talking about earlier. I just have this unjustified, Seabass justifiably hates him. I have an unjustified hate for Bruno Mars. I think everybody's got something or someone. What is something or someone you have an unjustified hate for?
1: Okay, he was arrested in 2010 for 2.6 grams of coke.
0: Ooh. Okay.
4: Well, yeah, because he already used the rest of it.
5: Yeah.
6: And that's quite enough to kill him.
0: Yeah. Anyway, so that's going to be the topic for Can You Get Back Through? This is the game where we get a contestant and we get them set up. And we have them on the phone. We talk to them for a second. Now, we set the time at, what, 5 minutes or whatever?
6: Yeah.
0: I will go through the rest of the calls. Now, the rest of the audience, your job is to keep this other person from being able to get back through.
5: Okay.
6: And there's something in it for you.
0: Yes, because if the person can't do it, if the audience wins, the rest of the audience, if you guys win, whoever's on the phone at the five-minute mark will be the winner of a prize.
6: Yeah.
5: Sweet.
0: And we will set you up with a prize. Because you're helping us keep this person. Can you get back through?
1: Do you want to?
0: You're C-blocking.
1: Grams of cocaine. That's the prize.
0: Is that the prize?
1: I think so. All right.
7: It's like valuable.
0: Now, if the person does get back through, well, then they will be the winner. And we've changed the contest up a little bit, whereas instead of just, you know, picking up calls and then hanging them up right away, we're asking that question. So just tell us, who do you have an unjustified hate for? Who do you have an unjustified hate for? Now, let's get the contestant set up here first, Sammy.
4: Okay.
0: Morgan, if you want to grab somebody, and then everybody else just be thinking about that question for a second, and then we'll do the round of Can You Get Back Through coming up next.
5: All right.
6: Sounds good.
0: Again, the rest of the audience, your job is to just keep calling and calling and calling to try to keep the contestant that we set up from getting back in. That's it.
6: That's it.
0: That's right. And have an answer to our question. Who do you have an unjustified hate for? Somebody says Beyonce. Another friend, Timothy Chalamet.
6: Oh, that's the one.
0: I could think of reasons I don't like either one.
7: Yeah, right.
0: Kevin Hart. Somebody's texting over. Seabass got a vote. Yeah, but who do you have an unjustified hate for? Think about that, and then you can actually use it to win a prize.
6: Yeah.
0: Coming up next here on The Woody Show.
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0: All right, everybody. This is your time to shine. We have our contestant now is when we opened up for everybody else to try to keep our contestant from getting back through on the phone lines. Your job is just to tie up the phone lines.
2: That's it.
0: 877-44-WOODY. That's 877-44-WOODY. When we pick up your call, we're going to ask you the question, which is, who or what do you have an unjustified hate for? There's no real good reason. Just for whatever reason, just bugs you. Someone says Tesla cars. This one says Woody's beady eyes.
3: And you don't have to justify it.
0: Yeah. I effing hate Jay-Z.
4: Okay.
0: Yeah. Whatever. Whatever it is. Mm-hmm. Now, your job is going to be to keep this person from getting through. We have 5 minutes on the clock once the time officially begins. Mm-hmm. And if this person gets back through, then he wins. Or she. It's a he. Okay, George. Okay. And then if he doesn't, whoever's the last person on at five.
2: At 5 minutes.
0: On the clock will be the winner. 877-44-WOODY. 877-44-WOODY. Say hi to George. What's good, George?
4: Hey, George.
3: Hey.
5: What's up, Woody Show?
0: What's up? All right, so, George, your job, once we hang up on you, will be get back through. We'll ask you the question, though, first. What is something or someone you have an unjustified hate for?
5: Bruce Jenner. Caitlyn.
0: Bruce Jenner. Awesome. Caitlyn Jenner. Yeah, okay. Now, any particular reason why?
5: No particular reason. I just don't like the guy. The girl.
0: Oh, yeah, okay.
4: Damn.
3: You don't like either one of them.
4: Hate on Bruiser, man.
0: Yeah, all right. I had a very nice experience with Caitlyn Jenner.
2: Forgot about
0: an
2: that.
0: An aviation enthusiast. Mm-hmm. Has been a pilot for like 50 years.
3: Oh, wow.
4: Owned an airplane parts company for many years.
0: Yeah, flies these Cubs.
2: Yeah.
0: You know, and dude, really, really nice person.
2: Friendly.
0: Yeah, and I'm sitting there going,
5: well, I love Bruno, so.
3: Yeah. There we go.
0: I'm thinking, like, man, this person's one of the greatest athletes of all time.
2: Of our lifetime.
0: Yeah.
4: Great. Incredible lipstick.
0: All right. George, I'm going to hang up on you, sir. And your job, and I'm going to make sure I have the time set over here. Your job is going to be to get back through in 5 minutes. You got 5 minutes.
5: I got this, baby.
3: Yeah, you do.
0: On the clock to get back through. And your time begins right now.
2: Okay.
0: All right. Let's go to the phone. Now, everybody else, 877-44, what do you got to keep George from being able to get back through? Woody Show, who's this?
6: This is Jeff.
0: Hey, Jeff, what or who do you have an unjustified hate for?
6: Alex Michelson.
0: Alex Michelson.
4: Who is that?
0: Who is that?
6: On Fox Alex. 11 News.
3: Yeah,
0: he's a news guy.
3: Yeah, Alex Michelson.
0: Oh, okay. All right, thanks for the call. Woody Show, who's this?
7: Emily.
0: Emily.
2: Hey, Emily.
0: Who or what do you have an unjustified hate for?
7: Dan Campbell, the Detroit Lions head coach.
0: Oh, Dan Campbell. All right. All right, fair enough. All right. Woody Show, who is this?
8: This is Jeff.
0: Jeff, another who or Jeff. What do you have an unjustified hate for?
8: Taylor Swift.
0: Tayler Swift.
2: All right. I hear you, buddy.
0: Yeah, a lot of people say that. Woody Show, who is this?
9: Lisa.
0: Not George. Mm-hmm. It's Lisa. Lisa, who or what do you have an unjustified hate for?
9: One of the guys on the Padres.
0: One of the guys on the Padres. You don't know
3: anyone
0: who it is?
3: In particular?
0: Fernando?
9: No, I don't know what his name is.
0: Fernando?
9: Oh. I just can't stand it.
0: Fernando Tatis Jr.?
4: All right.
0: Woody Show, who is this?
10: Nikki,
0: not George. All right, still looking for George.
3: Yep.
0: Mm-hmm. All right, and we have a minute and a half into the game, so he's got plenty of time to get through. All right, Nikki, who or what do you have an unjustified hate for?
10: Minecraft.
4: Oh. All right.
3: I don't blame you.
0: Why? Dirty.
10: I don't have any justifiable reason.
0: That was a dumb question. That was
3: that's
0: a really
3: very dumb.
0: Yeah, all right. Sorry for the dumb question.
2: Yeah, why the unjustified?
0: Yeah. Woody Show, who's this?
11: Michelle.
0: Hi. Who or what do you have an unjustified hate for?
11: Bruno Mars.
0: Same.
4: Oh, really? Wow.
0: Same. All right. Thank you for the call. Woody Show. Who is this?
12: Frankie.
0: Not George. Who do you have an unjustified hate for?
12: Oh.
0: No real reason. All right. Well, thank you for thinking about that before you called. I think we gave you plenty of time. We set it up. Woody Show, who's this?
2: Hello?
12: Hello?
0: Hey,
3: hi.
0: Woody Show, who's this?
12: This is Jeff again.
0: Oh, Jeff got through again?
13: This is
0: wow.
13: Jeff.
0: Jeff, nice work. Jeff got through twice. George is still trying to get through to win his prize. Woody Show, who is this?
14: Hugh Ross.
0: Hugh Ross. Now, okay. Hugh, who do you have or what do you have an unjustified hate for?
14: Renee Zellweger.
0: Oh,
3: yeah. Okay. She used to be a favorite for that one.
2: That's funny.
0: Yeah. All right. Woody Show, who is this?
15: Sally.
0: Ah, not George. All right. So who or what do you have an unjustified hate for?
15: Whoopi Goldberg.
0: Whoopi Goldberg.
3: Okay.
0: All right. Let's see. Next up, Woody Show, line 8, who is this?
16: Caesar.
0: Who or what do you have an unjustified hate for, Caesar?
16: That girl from the Twilight.
0: Kristen Stewart.
13: Yeah, yeah. She gets a lot of hate.
0: Yeah,
2: she does.
0: Yeah, resting bitch face.
2: She totally does.
0: Thank you. Let's see. Woody Show.
17: My name, who is this?
16: Yeah, this is Ryan.
0: Ryan. All right, Ryan, not George. Who or what do you have an unjustified hate for? Thank you.
17: Bad Bunny.
0: Bad Bunny.
17: Real quick,
0: Bad
17: I don't know if you guys remember, but I was the one who suggested him.
0: Neat. Yeah. Woody Show, who's this?
13: Mm-hmm.
0: I don't want to screw George over. Hi, Anna. How are you? Who or what do you have an unjustified hate for?
18: Dakota Johnson.
3: Oh, I'm with you, girl.
0: Right, thank you for the call.
2: Bad bitch.
0: Woody Show, who is this? Oh, okay, they hung up. Woody Show, let's see. Woody Show, who is this? I can hear
2: that's
0: them
2: you.
0: There.
2: All right.
0: That's you.
2: Hello?
0: You're on.
3: Heavy breathing.
0: Yeah. It kind of trips people out when we just pick up the call randomly. Like that.
2: Hello?
0: All right, they hung up too. All right, Woody Show, who is this?
19: It's KC.
0: All right, KC, who or what do you have an unjustified hate for?
19: Bruno Mars.
0: Bruno Mars. Same.
3: Wow. Fan favorite.
0: Damn. Also same.
2: Really popular
0: so
2: answer.
0: Yeah. All right. Well, it's 4 minutes and 44 seconds.
3: On,
0: Woody Show, who's this?
20: Hey, this is Josh.
0: Josh.
3: Josh.
0: Oh, not Josh. I'm just going to keep moving through. Woody Show, who's this?
21: Yo, hey, this is Alex.
0: Alex. And 5 minutes is up, Alex. You did it.
2: Alex.
3: You won.
0: You are the winner because George did not get back through. But I'm asking the question, who or what do you have an unjustified hate for?
21: Manny Machado.
0: Okay. All right. Well, hey, dude, congratulations. You are the winner.
13: Yeah.
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1: I don't care why you listen. If you listen because you love it, great. If you listen because you hate it, great. 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
0: God, I don't know what it is about this dude. I hate him so much. Bruno Mars.
3: Oh, no.
0: Oh, God damn it, do I hate Bruno Mars. I don't know. He's like such an annoying midget.
3: Jeez. Is it him or the music or both?
0: The music, I can say, is catchy.
3: So it's him.
4: He gets a lot of hate. I love his music.
3: Yeah. Incredibly talented.
0: I can hear, but we talk about it every once in a while. The unjustified, like where you unjustifiably hate something or someone.
3: Yeah.
0: You have no real good reason. There's just something about it. Just like,
3: rubs you the wrong way.
0: Yeah. Bruno Mars is that guy for me where I'm like, all right, I get where he's got these big songs. I can hear them and I go, okay, those are catchy songs. There's something about this guy. Maybe I'm being a heightist, you know.
5: Yeah, 5'5" is crazy, though.
0: You know what I'm saying?
3: And that's
5: that's what it says online. Exactly. So you know he's actually 5'3" or 5'4".
3: Exactly.
0: I think it's just such a little guy carrying so much swagger. You know, it's hard to take him serious.
3: Little dogs do that.
0: You know, but I mean, the guy is super talented. Mm-hmm. He could sing, he could dance. I don't know if he writes his own stuff.
5: Is he straight?
0: I could tell you.
3: I think so.
0: Mm-hmm. I could tell you that he didn't write this song. There's no way, because every time I hear this song, it's on the speakers constantly. This is a big song right now for Bruno.
6: Ain't a mountain you could point to. I wouldn't climb. It's crazy.
0: It's driving me nuts every time I hear it. And I finally figured it out. Why? Not only is it Bruno Mars, but I don't like it.
6: Risk it all for you.
0: Okay. So it took me 2 weeks of that song popping up on the speakers for me to figure out, besides the fact that it's Bruno Mars and I don't like him, what is it about this song that I hate so much? Oh. It's a ripoff of Frank Sinatra, My Way. I did it my way.
7: And now the end is near.
0: Right?
7: And so
0: you've heard this song. Everybody's heard this song.
3: Of course.
0: Yeah. At least in a movie or something.
8: Yeah, only in movies.
7: My friend.
0: It reminds me of going over to my grandparents' house. Yeah, they love this stuff.
7: I'll state my case.
0: Yeah.
8: There's something about Frank Sinatra that even though he's basically talking, it's so good.
0: Yeah, let's get to the My Way part. You can hear, and I have another example.
7: I

0: Yes.
1: And yeah. what do you
2: so it was driving me nuts. I couldn't figure out. I'm like, what is, besides again, Bruno Mars, what is it driving me nuts about this song? Yeah. And I was like, dude.
3: It's crazy, but it's true. There's nothing
4: else. More than this. I risk it all for you.
0: Wow. Oh, my God, you're absolutely right.
2: Yeah, sorry, man. Sorry, Bruno.
0: You're absolutely right.
2: Sorry, little fella.
5: You're off the court.
0: I just Googled it, and there is a whole subreddit about this.
2: Is there?
0: You're absolutely right. Yeah.
2: I'm sitting there, and Tyler's sitting there working on stuff before the show, and I go, God damn it, Tyler. What is it about this? What is it about this song? Drive me nuts.
0: It's exactly the same.
2: That, and it's also the same time every day our hip-hop station plays Kendrick Lamar.
6: Yeah.
2: We call it Kendrick O'Clock. Oh,
6: yeah.
2: Kendrick. We can almost set the clock by it. Oh, it's Kendrick O'Clock.
0: That's how I know if I'm late to work.
2: Yeah. That's how we know what time it is.
0: Yeah.
5: Remember a few years ago, Sam Smith got sued by the Tom Petty estate?
0: Yep.
5: And that was a, like, slam dunk.
0: That was huge. Uh-huh. That was, so you think this is going to happen?
5: Carbon copy.
2: Well, the that Miley Cyrus song, the Flowers song, what was the one that...
0: I can buy myself flowers.
6: But that was a response song to...

0: The Weeknd.
1: It was?
0: Yeah.
2: Okay, because it sounded almost identical to a different song.
0: Yeah. So The Weeknd, if you look it up, he has a song. He says, I'll buy you flowers. But then her response to the whole song is, I can buy myself flowers.
1: But I think what you're talking about, Woody,
2: it's the same melody, though.
1: This is your buddy. This song shared a big section of Bruno Mars' When I Was Your Man.
3: Uh-oh.
2: Oh.
1: Miley Cyrus.
2: Yes, that's the one.
1: Yeah.
2: That's the song, Menace.
0: It's a Miley Cyrus. What's the Miley Cyrus?
2: Bubble Sub.
0: What?
2: Flowers.
0: Are we talking about
1: When I Was Your Man?
3: Still got it for The Weeknd.
0: Yeah.
2: Because in that song, it's about, you know, something about flowers.
1: Yeah.
2: Put your toes in the sand. Blah, blah, blah, blah, blah.
1: I mean, you're the Bruno Mars expert.
2: Man. Yeah,
1: that's the one.
0: Okay.
2: Yeah.
4: But when it comes to stuff like this, it is possible, I think.
2: It is.
4: In an infinite world of infinite sounds that you could create, that you might write a song and say to yourself, I don't even know who Frank Sinatra is.
2: I believe that when it comes to you, you have these artists that nobody's ever heard of. And they go, oh,
4: that's
2: so-and-so
1: stole
2: my song.
0: Yeah.
2: Right?
0: Yeah.
2: When it comes to one of Frank Sinatra's biggest songs
0: ever,
2: right? Or if it was like an Elvis Presley or a Beatles song or Rolling Stones, it's kind of hard to say you've never heard it. Now, whether you set out to do that, that's a different story.
1: Yeah,
2: I agree with what you're saying, Greg. It's not always intentional. How many times have you gone like, oh my God, this is, and you think you have like this really great idea. That was like, blah, blah, and you go,
4: totally.
2: Damn it.
1: Totally. It's the same thing with jokes. Yeah. Everyone's always accusing people. Oh, you stole that. I'm like, you don't think two comedians can come up with the same premise? Every day.
2: Yeah. All right. 877-44-WOODY. Text us over to 22987.
5: I'm not wearing a helmet.
4: Not going to wear a helmet.
5: No, like straight up.
4: Yeah.
5: You guys are idiots. The Woody Show. We'll be right back.
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13: Sunny this afternoon, temperatures in the mid-70s, northeast winds 5 to 10. Tonight clear, 46. Tomorrow sunny, 82. Tomorrow night, cloudy, 56. Saturday, partly sunny, 74. Sunday, sunny, 80. Monday, sunny, 81. Tuesday, sunny, 80. Wednesday, sunny, 82.
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take my hand and come with me, because you look so fine that I really want to make you mine. I say you look so fine that I really want to make you mine. 4, 5, 6, come on and get your kicks. Now you don't need

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0: All right, welcome back.
2: Yeah.
0: I got a little who did it, and then why did he do it?
3: Okay.
2: All right.
0: Woody Show trademark original game.
2: Sure.
0: All right, so we'll start with this one. Who did it? Police in Canada, on the lookout. They received a call about a theft involving barbecued goods. Mm-hmm. The description of the suspect that was given to them was someone with red hair, short in stature, wearing a thick coat. And after a short investigation, the police found the thief. Who did it?
4: Who did it?
0: Who did it? They got a good picture of the bandit attempting to conceal the evidence.
3: The bandit.
0: Yep.
4: Oh, a raccoon.
0: A raccoon.
4: Bandit. A rival restaurateur.
0: It was a fox.
3: Oh.
0: And it had its mouth full of some of the hot dogs it stole.
3: Yeah,
0: there he is. There he is. And the cops, they're cute. Again, they got the picture of him with the hot dogs in his mouth. They decided to release him without conditions in a full belly.
3: Oh, baby.
0: All right, next one. Why did he do it? Woody Show trademark copyright original game. Police in Pennsylvania on the lookout after they got a call about someone vandalizing the pickleball and tennis nets at two different parks in the area.
4: Oh, this is easy.
3: Right.
0: And so they looked back at the security cameras, and sure enough, a guy on crutches was seen getting out of a car and cutting down all the nets and then just leaving right after.
5: Okay.
0: They released a picture of the guy and the people around town. They recognized him. The cops went and questioned the guy, and they found out the reason why he did it. Why did he do it?
3: I have to recuse myself. I know, and it's fantastic.
4: Okay.
5: I do not know, but my guess is he tried pickleball for the first time, got injured, and just took his anger out on the actual game and vandalized the court.
0: Good guess.
4: Well, I mean, maybe this is probably more fun, but the number one complaint that I see with all these stories is the noise. They hate the noise of the ball.
6: Smart. Yeah.
3: Sounds like a woodpecker.
6: I was thinking like a tennis player.
0: Sammy?
6: Yeah, the noise.
0: The noise? All right, well, he was on crutches because he heard himself playing pickleball.
5: Okay, see? I'm getting there.
0: And he told the police that because of his injury, his summer was ruined,
4: so he
0: couldn't play, so no one can.
3: So nobody gets to play pickleball.
7: You're not crying anymore. You're a crybaby.
0: Yeah. He was charged with vandalism.
3: What a little bitch.
4: Loser.
6: And also, you're on crutches.
3: I know.
0: Dude, Gina's husband has a torn MCL, ACL, whatever,
6: meniscus.
0: And he's out there. He's got one of those braces that has like the crank thing on the side of it, Greg. You ever see that?
5: Yeah,
0: knee brace.
5: Right.
0: And he's out there still. He played my son and Gina's son
3: in basketball.
0: In basketball, 2-on-1, and still won.
4: Doing? Is he supposed to be healing?
0: That's what I told him. I
5: said, doctor would love that.
3: They said he's allowed to do that kind of stuff. He just can't run. But the surgery is coming up in a few weeks, and that's when he's going to be like in traction.
0: How do you
3: need like a bedpan?
0: How do you lose playing two kids, one of which is 6 foot tall,
5: right?
3: Yeah,
0: and 17 years old, and then the other one
3: plays basketball year round.
0: Plays basketball all the time. That you would think like a 2-on-1 with a guy with a brace on.
3: He's a phenom.
0: I like that he didn't let him win though.
3: No, he never does.
0: I hate it when parents let him win.
3: He's not that kind of guy.
0: Yeah.
5: I wish I had that kind of drive where I'm injured and I just have to exercise.
3: Oh, he had to do his Tony Horton exercises yesterday.
0: Yeah.
3: He was in the garage.
5: Never be like
6: he's not in pain at all?
3: He is. Oh. And I hear about that too.
0: Yeah, my
3: but he pushes through.
0: My uncle, you know, now he's old, right? But he has to have a hip replacement, as old people do.
3: Yeah.
0: And he just went on this vacation where like his wife scheduled a ton of hiking stuff.
3: Absolutely not.
0: Like a 10-mile hike.
3: Oh,
0: with this hip that he had to go get like a cortisone shot just to get through it. And I go, what are you doing? He goes, He goes, you know what? He goes, I'm having the hip replaced anyway. He goes, I'm just going to like let the wheels fall off.
3: Does she hate it?
6: God. Yeah. What's that
3: she
6: thing
3: trying to hurt?
0: He enjoys that stuff.
3: Oh, yeah.
0: Stuff.
3: The hiking where you abandoned them. You abandoned them in the forest.
0: Yeah. Now he enjoys that stuff. He enjoys the hiking stuff. But still, I wouldn't enjoy it if I'm in pain or
3: no.
0: I mean, it is a good point. Like whatever. Like remember when they were gonna do the remodeling around here, Greg?
5: Uh-huh.
2: And it's like, well, what does it matter if we take the sledgehammers and...
5: Right. And then we begged and they let us.
2: Yeah. To hit some walls with the sledgehammer and do some demo.
3: So fun.
2: Because you're going to tear it out. You're going to tear it up anyway.
3: Yeah, who do you care who does it?
2: Yeah.
5: So you're saying that's the same if you're injured,
6: with
5: who
6: your
5: cares?
6: Body.
3: But you don't think about it like a new car, like you don't want to mess it up?
2: I'm saying for my uncle's hip, I get it because he's having the whole hip replaced. And it, like he,
5: oh, okay, I see.
2: Yeah, so that's
3: he
2: fine.
3: Hasn't done it yet.
2: No.
5: That's like, what I was
3: saying. Don't damage the brand new shiny hip.
2: No.
5: Got
8: that's
5: it.
8: That's what
5: got
8: he
5: it.
8: Said.
2: No, he's going to have it done. He got the cortisone shot just to get through
5: the
2: pain of the bad hip that needs to get replaced.
3: He's 100% right then.
2: That's fine. Now, your husband... Doesn't he had to heal somewhat just to be able to get the surgery? Yeah. It's like when they go to a doctor now on my 600-pound life, and they're too fat for the weight loss surgery. Uh-huh. You got to lose weight to get weight loss surgery. Like he has to heal before they then go in there and the put him out of commission for
3: the meniscus has
2: six
3: to
2: months.
3: Heal before he can have the surgery.
2: Crazy.
3: And he's trying to decide between a cadaver muscle and his own muscle, and I think he's afraid of like. A haunted cadaver muscle.
5: It'll haunt his body.
3: Yeah. Well, I said it'll haunt him. He's like, oh, I don't like it.
6: His body could reject it.
3: That's what he said. Yeah. But I like, so now you have to heal in two places? Like, where are they going to take it? Oh, I don't know.
2: Yeah, but I'm not going to get that because, it's going to be like the ghost of this person.
3: Yeah,
2: it's
3: going to have a haunted knee.
2: Yeah, people who think that.
9: Completely retarded.
2: That's right, Shia LaBeouf.
3: That's what I keep telling.
2: More Woody Show next. Hang on.
10: 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I get angry. 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
0: All right. 877-44-WOODY. Text us over to 22987. All right. Let's see some Dugan news.
2: Aww.
0: A dog in Australia.
3: How's his pie?
0: He was born with a rare condition where he's got a second non-functional penis.
4: Oh, no.
0: All right. This is your kind of dog, Menace.
2: Yeah.
4: Attached double wiener dog?
0: His hind leg, along with some other serious abnormalities.
4: Wait a second.
0: What's his
4: leg?
0: What's this dog's name?
4: Weenie?
0: Willie.
2: Oh, really?
3: I was going to say Rod.
0: They named it Willie.
2: That's smart.
4: On his leg?
0: Yeah, it makes it hard to walk for the little baby.
4: I got to see this thing.
0: Yeah.
3: Yeah, you do.
4: Hold on.
2: Damn.
4: Dog penis.
2: Speaking of Australia.
0: Yeah, check it out.
2: I think it's Australia. People have hyenas as pets, and they're basically dogs, right?
3: Basically.
4: I thought they were super mean.
3: That's what I thought.
4: I've seen the Lion King.
2: Yeah, but dude, they're like in their car and stuff.
3: No thanks.
0: So he was surrendered to an animal welfare group, and so the vets took a look at him, whatever, and they realized that, you know what, best thing for this thing would be to do with like a little operation. And
3: ooh, that's gross.
4: It is a rocket.
0: And is it?
4: Yeah.
3: Yes.
4: It is a red rocket.
5: Yeah, that looks functional to me.
4: Yeah.
3: Full on.
0: Wow, take it easy, ladies.
4: I'd ask
0: God, they're getting horny, Greg. It's weird.
3: I mean, this. That is so
4: gross.
3: That is illegal. Tube of lipstick.
0: So, Willie has since recovered and is described as happy. He's a normal three-legged dog in foster care.
2: Oh, what a sweetie.
0: Yeah.
4: Oh, wait. They took the entire leg?
0: Yeah, because the whole leg was, I guess, jacked up.
4: One big penis?
0: What?
4: I didn't know they had to take the entire leg.
0: Yeah, because there are some other serious abnormalities.
4: Okay. So just take the penis off.
3: Oh, yeah, right? Just lop that thing off.
0: Yeah. I think the leg wasn't working right.
3: Maybe, the leg had like a urethra through it.
4: Yeah, he was dragging the schlong leg.
2: Should have just tied a bandana around it and hit it or something, you know?
3: Yeah.
4: What?
3: I agree.
2: Doctor? Yeah.
0: Oh, you're talking like when they remove... you can tie like dental floss or it falls off like a skin tag.
2: Yeah.
0: Skin tag. Yeah. Oh God.
4: Gross.
2: No, I'm just saying they could have dolled it up a little bit and not had to remove the leg. Just like hid the penis.
4: He had other leg problems.
0: I see.
2: Yeah.
0: I see what you're saying. Yeah. Okay. So
3: and then use a bandana to mask it.
2: Yeah. Okay. Yeah.
0: All right.
4: Poor guy.
0: Kind of like they make cell phone towers look like trees.
4: Yeah, I like when they do that.
0: You can do something like that. Mm-hmm. I was thinking what you were saying is like they could have removed it just by
3: tying it off.
4: Like gangrene it.
0: They castrate bulls or something like that?
2: By tying it?
0: Yeah, they'll...
3: Oh, really?
2: Yeah, mm-hmm. Yeah, I don't really know the
0: right?
2: process.
5: Tie it. Well, that's what I thought. They can tie it super tight and then just
0: And then your nuts just fall off.
4: Oh,
5: wow.
4: What a horrible way to do that.
3: This has been very educational.
4: This is horrible.
0: We're learning, Greg. This is,
3: Diphalia.
2: They could have, like,
3: diphalia?
2: Bedazzled the penis, too. Made it a little shiny.
0: What?
2: Put some trinkets.
5: Put some trinkets.
2: What? Put some trinkets on or something. You know?
4: Yeah, some flair like TGI Friday.
0: I'll mess it in the pipe.
2: Maybe Christmas ornaments.
3: Are you thinking about those like little crystals they hang off of cats' tails to hide their
4: buttholes?
2: Yeah.
3: Little butthole beads.
0: We're talking about wieners. There's a startup company in San Francisco looking to fill a job opening. They want to hire 10 masturbation consultants.
4: Oh.
2: Okay.
0: You know, so like you pay $2,000 a month?
2: All right.
0: To jerk it.
2: Easy.
0: The people hired will be testing a feature called Daily Guided Masturbation.
4: Guided.
0: And it uses this mood-matched AI voice session to guide users through the experience. You know, you're just going to town, having this experience.
3: Self-pleasure.
4: You need to be guided.
0: And you would just have to document how the regular use of the feature affects your sleep quality, stress, mood, and confidence.
4: Hmm.
0: And it's open to people. Let's see, blah, blah, blah. They're not saying how many have applied. The job opening's been viewed 22 million times.
4: So there is interest.
3: They'll have tons of interest.
0: Yeah, you'd be a masturbation consultant.
4: That's, I'd love to put that on a business card.
0: You want to find the job, get paid to do what you love.
4: Yeah, right. You'll never work a day in your life.
3: We'll be doing that for free.
0: Yeah, 877-44-WOODY. Text over to 22987. All right. You all right?
2: Yeah, yeah.
0: Okay.
2: Just thinking of other ways how to hide this penis.
3: Other ideas?
4: Oh, my God.
3: Yeah, just put a mask on it.
0: More Woody Show's next. Hang on.
1: Never goes away. My brain is ruined. The Woody Show.
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2: Yeah, people are all over Knicks fans.
3: Yeah.
2: Knicks are going to the NBA Finals for the first time in a long time. And they're just waiting to see how things shake out with the Western Conference Finals.
4: Yeah.
2: But the Knicks fans are...
4: They're a lot.
2: The Knicks fans are losing it, man.
4: They're extra.
5: I mean, I'm sure people are upset because it's not their team. But yeah. if it was their team, their fans were acting that crazy, I'm sure they would be into it.
2: Yeah, this one account, Side Talk.

0: Because they want the video.
1: They want to be the guy jumping up on the light pole and crashing down the
2: bottom. Yeah, here's a little bit of what they got outside of Madison Square Garden.
3: What's going on, Ohio?
4: LeBron to my...
3: The Knicks going to the finals.
5: It's like Jesus returning. We smoking on the path.
6: Tell James Harden, Mama, coming for dinner.
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11: Don't speak no French, Wendy Yama.
12: You gonna send that back to France.
13: Knicks are four, baby.
14: Smoking all that Cleveland back.
15: If I had a sister, I'd let Jalen Brunson and the entire New York Knicks...
2: All right.
0: And tell me,
16: yes, you are.
0: That's Burns not entertaining, Seabass.
1: Well, that's why I.
2: It's entertaining.
1: That's why I'm going. I never said that our words aren't entertaining.
2: Yeah, it's entertaining.
1: I mean, the accent's god awful and atrocious.
2: Oh, I love it.
1: And I mean, you can all you want to, but it's still god awful and atrocious.
2: No, I love it. It's funny. I love the New York accent. I hate the Boston accent.
1: Yep. They're so
16: similar.
2: They're very similar, yep. But in the way that they're different.
16: The A's are flatter.
1: Yeah, exactly.
2: Yeah, that part I don't like.
17: Equally obnoxious.
1: No, it's not obnoxious.
17: Oh, yes.
1: Well, his answer to that is no.
2: No.
17: They're equally obnoxious.
2: Yeah, I wouldn't use the word obnoxious. Well, look, it's all.
1: Oh, they are.
17: Uh-huh. Yeah. They are. Ka, that's just as annoying
1: as. Core. As we've said for a decade.
17: Close the door.
1: Decades. Yeah. We have movies and television.
2: Right. Yeah.
1: You know,
2: it's arbitrary.
1: Talk.
2: It's not a black and white.
1: It's not arbitrary.
17: Yeah, it's the year 2026.
1: There are pronunciation guides. It's not arbitrary.
0: It's like an ear thing.
2: So.
17: Oh, my God.
2: The NBA, they posted something about, you know, conference. You know, championship, blah, blah, blah, blah, blah.
17: Yeah.
2: And they misspelled conference. I thought about Greg immediately.
17: Oh, I'm the grammar police. Yeah.
2: Yeah.
17: Oh,
2: yeah. Because Greg's always like pointing out. So, I mean, I guess just too excited for spell check.
17: I always think about who is in charge of products, and it has to go through probably at least five people before it gets printed on the packaging of something. The other day, I noticed I had bought these new towels. And I'm cutting the tags off at home, and the towels say fast drying. So I thought, are the towels fast drying when they're wet and you hang them up and they dry quickly? Or
16: like
17: do they dry your body quickly? I thought it was very vague and weird. Then the other one I noticed, and I'm shocked I didn't notice this 10 years ago.
2: So what does it mean?
17: I don't know.
2: Fast drying towels.
17: Yeah.
2: I would imagine maybe the towels themselves dry.
17: Yeah.
2: So they don't get that mildew.
16: Because a towel will dry you as you touch it to you.
17: Yeah.
0: They're just not that thick.
17: Yeah, I don't know.
1: Well, I think what you're saying, Greg, it's the difference between the towel drying quickly, which is what it should say.
17: Right.
1: Or absorbency.
16: Right. Oh,
1: like high absorbent would be one.
17: It was a little vague for my liking. And then the other one I noticed the other day that I should have noticed 10 years ago when Menace forced me to become addicted to Franzia box wine.
1: Yeah. Sure.
17: Thank you very much for ruining my life.
0: I did have a gun to your head. Yeah.
17: The box at the bottom, and I never noticed this before, it says stays fresh for 6 weeks after opening. You don't open it. It's a little tab that you just punch with your finger. You take the cardboard out, and then you twist the thing, and it opens. You don't open it.
2: I guess when
16: after
2: you start using it.
0: But
1: after it opens, Greg?
0: Yeah, once it just hits the air.
2: Yeah, I guess you would
17: take out even more air. It should stay fresher after opening.
2: Well, what he's saying is with the boxed wine, you're not taking a cap off.
17: You're just freeing the nozzle.
0: Right. Yeah, but the nozzle is free, then it is open.
1: Well, what position would you say that nozzle's in? Closed or...
17: I'm getting all that. I really am. Yeah. But how would it affect the freshness once you twist it? If anything, you're taking out more air, and it should stay even fresher.
2: Is there any air in there?
17: I don't know.
2: I don't think so. It's a bladder bag, right?
17: Exactly.
2: It's a bladder bag full of wine.
17: Right. Yeah. There's no tab on the thing. There's no seal.
2: Yeah, there's no air.
0: But the tip is getting exposed.
1: Right. The tip is exposed.
17: It's sitting in a cardboard box. All you do is like open the little circle. And there's
16: nozzle. Air that wasn't
0: the bigger
16: in there
0: argument is,
17: and the box has an open top. It's not airproof.
0: Yeah,
17: it's
0: I don't know.
17: Dumb. And Seabass, you of all people are not being intellectually honest. Right now.
1: I think you're being obtuse, Greg.
2: Oh, ouch.
0: Ooh,
2: obtuse.
16: Shots fired.
0: I mean,
17: I'm gonna need extra wine for that.
2: There's a certain group of people that's a really big dig. When they go, they think they're like sounding really
17: and now here's
2: classy
17: me.
2: And intellectual.
17: Here's
2: calling
17: doing
2: somebody
17: what
2: obtuse.
17: Seabass can't do,
1: tough,
17: which
1: tough
17: is
1: two
17: be
1: syllables.
17: Intellectually honest. I've never understood that insult.
16: Like
17: I learned it in Shawshank.
2: You mean you're not very sharp?
16: Doesn't mean like willfully ignorant.
2: Well, because obtuse is like pretty wide. Yeah. It's not a sharp angle.
17: No, if anybody else said this, Seabass would.

0: be on their side.
1: No, I'm,
0: he would say, yeah, you're right. Hold on. You're, all you're doing is twisting the
1: knob. I'm trying to, now I'm actually legitimately trying to learn.
0: Yeah.
1: So is that the reason? Because obtuse is a wide angle, so you're not sharp. So when we call someone obtuse, it means you're not sharp. You're not a sharp angle.
2: I've never put that together.
3: Thank you.
4: Wow, look at you.
5: Look at that, Menace. This is why words matter, Menace.
3: He's calling you a butthole.
2: No.
0: Interesting, Woody. That's good.
1: Yeah.
3: Burn it.
1: So that's sharp. That's why.
3: Okay. Yeah,
5: or because the antonym is acute or astute.
3: Or are you just saying, dude, you're being hella dumb right now?
1: Right. Or you just say that.
3: Yep.
1: Or easy.
5: You're not getting.
3: Yeah.
0: Or I think you're refusing, not getting, refusing but to that's get. Okay. Mm-hmm. That's all right. You can not get and not admit it. It's fine.
5: I just gave the perfect example with your nozzle, the opposite of...
0: No, but there's nothing about it scientifically that you would even remotely disagree with. Well, somebody else pointed that out.
5: You're allowing air to enter the equation where air did not exist, albeit in a small, small portion of the process. You're right. The bag itself on the top end isn't exposed to air. Of course not. But once, like Menace was saying, even the nozzle, once that's cracked, now air has entered the equation.
1: Yeah. Greg's an idiot. Let's see. 310 yes. says, I thought Greg was smarter.
0: I'm and then, not
1: wow,
0: smart.
1: How does Menace get it? But Greg does not.
0: How
1: WTF?
0: Would it stay fresh after opening?
1: Wow, add that to the Greg's list, I guess.
0: Yeah, wow, okay. You guys are just not getting. Get that
1: now we're just drawing Greg.
0: No, now you're not. You're not getting. And if anybody else brought it up, Seabass would be on their side.
3: It's cracked open. Greg,
1: what, you think it's because it's you?
0: Of course.
5: I am on your side.
0: 100%.
1: You still think that's a thing? Like where he's got it, he's got it out for you.
0: But if Bill Nye brought this up, Seabass would say, "Well, yeah, scientifically, you didn't open anything; you just released some of the wine." But because it's me, and he can make digs, and he's saying I'm being obtuse,
5: I'm on your side more than anyone in this room, probably.
0: Okay,
1: I would say more true than not true these days.
5: Thank you.
1: That's why I was like, "Is there still a thing going on there?"
0: I don't think so.
1: Aware of
5: it was always a one-way fight.
1: Well, because he stopped the Craigslist thing, which you hated.
0: He never understood
2: it.
0: He never understood it, and he never updated it.
5: It was getting too cluttered.
1: Yeah, because Seabass was keeping a list of things that didn't work for Greg that Greg didn't understand.
5: Yeah, slash his
0: right,
5: brain.
0: And so he put the most random stuff, like opinions, like an opinion that he disagreed with, he would put on that list.
5: Right, but it's an opinion based
0: on ignorance. Like, I think paprika has no flavor. Oh, put that on Greg's list! Like, it made absolutely no sense.
2: Greg, you're absolutely right about that. Only smoked paprika has flavor.
1: Hold on.
2: Paprika is for color.
1: I'm not smart enough to know if this is actually true. Anybody smarter in the room, listen up. 949, when you eject wine, it creates a negative pressure and so is drawn into the bag.
5: Right.
1: It's the same as when you crush a plastic bottle and then release it. It draws air back in. Thus, the air gets into the wine, oxidizing, and thus, I like your use of thus, you have about 6 weeks.
0: First of all, like, it would last 6 weeks, please.
2: Greg wouldn't know.
0: More like 6 days. And second of all, thank you for teaching me something instead of just ad hominem attacks of calling me obtuse.
1: What does that mean? Hold on. Ad hominem. What does that mean?
3: A hominem?
5: Ad hominem. We've gone over this
2: recently.
0: We've been talking about that.
3: That has to do with your tone or... sound in some way, a hominem.
5: Add two words.
3: Add hominem. I don't know, dude.
2: Hominy grits.
3: I don't be trying to act smart.
1: I don't try to be act smart.
3: Yeah, come on, man.
1: Yeah.
5: I don't fully accept that explanation because you know when you open a bag of wine, the bag will suck. You know, it's tight. You're not necessarily introducing air. Now you can. create bubbles and stuff. You can flip it over and open it the other way. But
1: flip it over. Nice.
2: Yeah.
5: I don't think that's as much of a...
0: Because it's tight. You flip it tight, over.
5: I don't think that's as much of a factor as he's claiming.
3: Yeah, right.
1: 877-44-WOODY is the phone number if you want to call in. Text us over to 22987. 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
12: Sunny this afternoon, temperatures in the mid-70s, northeast winds 5 to 10. Tonight clear, 46. Tomorrow sunny, 82. Tomorrow night cloudy, 56. Saturday partly sunny, 74. Sunday sunny, 80. Monday sunny, 81. Tuesday sunny, 80. Wednesday sunny, 82.
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2: Well, who wants to play a game and potentially win a prize?
3: All right.
4: I do.
2: Well, we get to play. You guys get to win something. Call in 877-44-WOODY. Because we're going to play today's Dumbass Contest. And today's Dumbass Contest is the
5: Craigslist Price is Right.
2: Yeah. All these things are being sold on Craigslist. I have some printouts of some of those things that Morgan found for us. And I'm going to take a look at one of them. I'm going to ask somebody here in the studio who I think has the best shot at giving us a decent bid. All right. How much do you think this person is selling this item for on Craigslist? I'll get the bid from somebody here in the studio. And then you on the phone just have to guess, is the actual Craigslist price higher or lower than the bid that was given here in the studio? And if you can do that, you will be the winner.
3: Gia.
2: All right, 877-44-WOODY.
6: You were wondering why people go through the effort to sell something so cheap and all the rigmarole. Yeah. Your idol, Gary V, did a video somewhat recently yelling at everybody saying, if you need more money, if times are tight, you're an idiot for not just going around your house and selling all your stuff. Like, yeah, he would support
2: that. Right, but like there's something where it's a $5, you know.
3: Yeah, a mug, a plastic cup you got at the
6: fair. Could just easily just throw away.
2: Yeah.
6: But if somebody's willing to give you $2 for it, I mean.

0: guess, yeah.
1: Because
0: yeah.
1: better than zero.
2: I would say, like, add up your time.
1: Yeah.
2: Oh, I agree. So, like, to get whatever it is, post whatever it is, deal with the emails, the phone calls, wait around for someone to show up, sell it, and you get the $5. How much do you make an hour
1: right.
2: when you work?
1: 4 cents.
2: What's yeah. minimum wage?
3: Right.
2: You know what I mean? Uh-huh. Like, what's your time worth?
3: Yeah, it's about 30 cents.
2: All right. 877-44-WOODY. And let's say hi to our first contestant. Say hi to Carlos. What's up, Carlos?
4: Hey, what's up, Woody Show?
3: Hey.
2: All right, let's play the Craigslist Price is Right. Are you ready?
4: Yes, sir.
2: Greg, this is for you.
0: Nice.
2: It's wine decor.
3: Oh.
2: Now, we know how much Greg loves decor.
1: Oh, yeah.
2: Also, when it's a sign of some kind,
1: word
2: you get
1: art.
2: To hang it up and whatever.
5: So the stupid font, hopefully.
2: Yeah. It says, cute wine sign bought at a winery. Test your eyesight and drunkenness. Cash only. So it looks like an eye chart like you'd see at the
3: that's just
2: at the
3: brilliant.
2: Eye doctor.
1: Oh, yeah. And it says,
2: now, it says W at the top. Then the next says wine. Then wine-o.
1: Wine-o.
2: Yep.
1: And then wine. Oh, then it gets real blurry.
2: Yeah.
5: Intentionally blurry so that you're like,
2: wine okay.
1: That's just good fun.
3: Yeah, wine that's
2: O-O-H. Wine, no, K-N-O-W. Oh, hey, that's really clever.
3: Why no?
1: Yeah.
3: Get it.
1: Yeah, you hang that at your kinda home
2: like,
1: bar.
2: Kind of looks like a Ouija board.
3: Yeah,
2: a little
3: it does.
2: Bit, but
3: yeah.
2: It's a sign that you hang up, like an eye chart, like the eye doctor. And how much for this really cool sign, Greg?
1: Let's go with $20.
3: Yeah.
2: $20. Carlos, do you think the actual Craigslist price is higher or lower than $20?
4: I'm going to say lower.
2: Actual Craigslist price, exactly $20.
1: Okay. Any sort of souvenir you get at a winery is not cheap.
2: And the tie always goes to the contestant. So, Carlos, congratulations. You are a winner here on the Craigslist Prices, right?
4: Right.
2: Hang on. You're welcome. Hang on 1 second. All right, let's say hello to Sal. What's good, Sal?
3: Sal.
2: All right, man, we're going to play the Craigslist Price is Right. I got one more item. We'll go to Sammy on this one.
3: Okay.
5: Lucky.
2: She just had an issue with the nest.
3: Oh, the wasp
1: nest.
2: Oh, yeah. Wasp nest. All right, this is an empty wasp nest. Now, this is a good example of, like, why the F is somebody selling
3: That's
2: this?
3: That's insane.
2: Yeah. It says, I have a couple of wasp nests that anyone wants, if anybody wants one. They have been empty for years. I don't want to throw them out. They're cool to look at, but I don't have any use for them.
1: Not.
5: Would you like put them with an arrangement of dried flowers? Perhaps?
1: Oh,
2: it says great for hanging, decor, and display.
1: What? Where?
2: Along with educational and study use.
3: There you go.
5: Give it to your kids.
3: Give it to a school.
2: They also make great additions for taxidermy use and craft.
3: And craft.
2: Don't miss out on this. Lots of opportunity, and it's just neat.
3: You guys.
2: Look at
3: that's really something.
1: Oh,
3: yeah,
1: that's gross.
3: That is big and old and dried out.
5: Yeah, it's very
2: that's what
5: like black. I was thinking like the cool, like the ones that are kind of conical.
3: Yeah,
1: and it looks like
3: it's
1: a sunflower.
2: Yeah. So how much?
6: Okay, well this person is clearly overvaluing this. By the way,
3: at any price,
6: right? So I'm gonna say $20.
2: $20. What do you think, Sal? Actual Craigslist price higher or lower than $20?
7: I think it's higher.
2: Higher.
3: Oh, boy.
2: Actual Craigslist price.
1: Free.
2: A delusional $65.
3: Stop it right now.
1: Yeah.
3: Oh, I'm sure there'll be a bidding war.
2: Yeah. All right, Sal, congratulations. You, a winner here on the Craigslist Price is Right, my friend.
7: Yeah.
2: All right. Yeah, that's right.
3: Oh, my God.
2: There's the very excited Sal.
8: Sweet.
2: Yeah, I thought maybe there was something I didn't know. Like, you know, like, there's something about like a legitimately...
1: Maybe it's valuable.
2: You know, like a nature-created wasp nest that, you know, there's some...
3: Yeah.
2: I don't know.
3: Turns
2: I don't know what would be in there.
5: There are numerous ones on eBay.
3: Oh, my God.
6: For that price? Okay.
2: Yeah.
5: Like less? Like $10?
3: Just give it to like a Boy Scout troop.
2: For what?
1: Sammy, did you ever get yours down?
0: Yeah, what's the deal?
6: I did. I called the landlord.
3: Thank you.
6: And they had the pest control people come out and take care of it.
3: Told you.
5: Greg, wouldn't that be
6: super easy?
5: Wouldn't you want to be the one to do it? I've shot wasp nests. It's super fun.
2: Yeah, I would do it.
5: It's fun as
1: like
5: hell.
1: Like, I want to watch the gas thing, but I don't want to do it myself.
5: Well, you can get like the spray from 20 feet away.
1: Yeah, that's fun. That's fun.
5: Yeah.
2: Yeah. Well, hey, congratulations to our winners. I did see there was, hold on 1 second. I saw this and I thought of Greg. So George Kittle, who plays for your team.
1: Of course.
2: The 49ers. PETA is going after him.
3: Oh, no.
1: Oh.
2: Because he was publicly flexing, quote unquote, about killing a spider.
0: Flexing.
3: I love George Nuttall.
1: Yeah, he's so likable.
3: He's so funny.
1: He is.
2: And he's a spider killer.
1: Yeah. He's flexing like, about
3: he's
1: that.
3: Everybody
0: and
3: else.
0: He's out here flexing.
2: Which, I'll be honest, I haven't heard much about PETA these days.
0: Yeah,
3: where have they been?
2: They finally stopped sending us mail.
5: Yeah, we used to get little free things from them.
0: I know.
2: Yeah, and it would go right in the garbage. Yeah. We'd never even open it. We'd see it was from PETA and go right in the garbage.
1: Right.
5: Tchotchkes.
1: They sent us lottery tickets.
3: Yeah, oh, that was nice. Pretty cool.
2: Yeah, so when you're donating to PETA, just know they were sending crap here.
3: Yeah, they were using that money.
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8: Would it be considered a preservative? 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
2: How's this for a blast from the past?
3: Pan Am Airlines.
2: Oh. Yeah,
3: attempting to make a comeback. They've got this partnership with this company, and they say they're going to deploy a first-of-a-kind AI-powered airline operating system.
4: Really?
3: And their goal is to create a predictive, real-time operational system from the start and use it to address, like, irregular operations that cost the airline industry all this money, tens of billions of dollars every year.
4: Okay.
3: And if everything goes to plan, the AI will unify flight planning, crew scheduling, weather data, airport constraints into a single system. If that works out, it'll be better for everybody because they've saved so much money. They can actually be competitive and not be up against some of these, like, financial challenges. I mean, everybody has some kind of financial challenge based on fuel and, you know, things like that, and those prices go. But as far as the actual planes go, they are rumored to be using a fleet of Airbus A320neos, which, who had the... Oh, Spirit had a bunch of those.
4: So I'm wondering... Wonder when they'll pick those up.
3: Yeah, so I'm wondering if they're going to end up just taking a bunch of these Spirit planes, because Spirit was flying a bunch of those A320neos, and they're working on getting their FAA certification, and they would use Miami as their base of operations, but Pan Am could be coming back.
4: Wow. Okay.
5: Florida,
4: so
5: old Sprint.
3: Well, also, that's where Spirit was based out of, too.
6: And they didn't own their plane, so it would be probably an easier transaction.
3: Yeah, maybe. Oh, speaking of Spirit, it turns out that the whole conflict with Iran had nothing to do with Spirit going out. That would have happened anyway, because someone was talking about they had to disclose in a bankruptcy filing their finances, and they had deteriorated to the point where they were losing $1.61 for every $1 they brought in.
5: Oh,
3: so the operating costs were far higher than the, you know, the revenue from the tickets and the fees and all that kind of stuff. So it was unsustainable. And it showed the airline's operating margin was -61% with expenses.
6: Wow.
3: And they noted the fuel prices were not the core issue. In fact, they said Spirit would still have been losing money even if jet fuel was free.
4: Really?
3: So that whole thing about, oh, well, if it wasn't for this, they'd still be around. That apparently, that's not the case. Yeah, they lost $1.61 for every $1 they took in.
6: Jeez.
3: And so they would still be losing money even if the jet fuel was free.
4: Oh,
3: yeah. All right, 877-44-WOODY. Text us over to 22987.
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4: Sunny this afternoon. Temperatures in the mid-70s. Northeast winds 5 to 10. Tonight, clear, 46. Tomorrow, sunny, 82. Tomorrow night, cloudy, 56. Saturday, partly sunny, 74. Sunday, sunny, 80. Monday, sunny, 81. Tuesday, sunny, 80. Wednesday, sunny, 82.
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4: Sunny this afternoon, temperatures in the mid-70s, northeast winds 5 to 10. Tonight clear, 46. Tomorrow sunny, 82. Tomorrow night cloudy, 56. Saturday partly sunny, 74. Sunday sunny, 80. Monday sunny, 81. Tuesday sunny, 80. Wednesday sunny, 82.
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0: you for doing the same. And now we've made it through Memorial Day. All eyes on the 4th of July. Big one this year for America as well. We'll talk some of the headliners who will be playing America's 250th birthday bash. Got that for you in about 12 minutes. Hang tight.
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6: Sunny this afternoon. Temperatures in the mid-70s. Northeast winds 5 to 10. Tonight clear, 46. Tomorrow sunny, 82. Tomorrow night cloudy, 56. Saturday partly sunny, 74. Sunday sunny, 80. Monday sunny, 81. Tuesday sunny, 80. Wednesday sunny, 82.
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Ben Scott with you. Thanks for spending time with us. And Poison frontman Brett Michaels, he's officially a part of the Freedom 250 Great American State Fair, celebrating America's 250th birthday this summer in the nation's capital. Now, the festival runs June the 25th through July the 10th on the National Mall, and admission completely free. Besides Brett Michaels, let's see, Flo Rida, Morris Day and the Time, Vanilla Ice, Milli Vanilli, The Commodores, Young MC, CNC Music Factory, Martina McBride, also from the country world, and many others will be there as well. It's very cool. Kind of a barbecue playlist, right? Just in time for the 4th of July. But yeah, it's a big one this year. America, we turn 250. You can grab more details as well over on the Freedom 250 Instagram page.

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Do Mick and Keith still do battle in the studio? Andrew Watts, the producer of their upcoming Foreign Tongues album, Dishes. I've got that for you in about 15 minutes. It is Ben Scott.

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Ben Scott, and we've heard so much about that upcoming Rolling Stones album, Foreign Tongues, that is due out July the 10th. Producer of that album, Andrew Watts, says working with the Rolling Stones is basically controlled chaos, and that's why the band still sounds great after all these years. Watt also produced the Stones' 2023 album, Hackney Diamonds, but he says this new album is even better because the guys recorded live in the studio and they never played a song the same way twice. Watts says watching Mick Jagger and Keith Richards work together is like an eloquent battle, comparing the two rock legends to fencers going back and forth in the studio. And according to Watts, wait until fans hear what Keith is playing on this album because he says it's unbelievable. It's pretty good praise there for that upcoming Stones album. I'm looking forward to that. Foreign Tongues, it's called, due out July the 10th.

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is Prince cover of a Beatles classic. That apparently is somewhere out there, according to Paul McCartney. I've got details on what Paul told the BBC. Let's

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4: Sunny this afternoon, temperatures in the mid-70s, northeast winds 5 to 10. Tonight clear, 46. Tomorrow sunny, 82. Tomorrow night cloudy, 56. Saturday partly sunny, 74. Sunday sunny, 80. Monday sunny, 81. Tuesday sunny, 80. Wednesday sunny, 82.
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Hopefully your day going awesome. It is Ben Scott. We appreciate you spending time with us. And as I mentioned a few minutes ago, Paul McCartney says there is a Hidden Prince recording out there, and he's hoping it finally gets released. While appearing on the BBC's Tracks of My Years, McCartney revealed that someone close to Prince once told him the Purple One recorded a version of The Long and Winding Road during a rehearsal. Paul says he eventually heard it and described it as really great, adding that Prince turned the Beatles' ballad into something much rockier with some incredible guitar playing, which we know Prince could do. One of the greatest to ever play a guitar. Now, McCartney called Prince a wizard and admitted it makes him sad that he never got to know him better before his death in 2016. But man, how cool would that be to hear Prince's cover of The Long and Winding Road? What would a rockier version sound like? I hope that makes the light.

Things didn't look good for the Brewers yesterday. In fact, they were no hit for seven innings. But it's not over until all 27 outs are recorded. We'll let you know the incredible comeback for the Brewers yesterday. We'll recap that for you here in about 12 minutes. It is Ben Scott.

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Hey, hey, how you doing? It has been Scott hanging out. Thank you for doing the same. And now we've made it through Memorial Day. All eyes on the 4th of July. Big one this year for America as well. We'll talk some of the headliners who will be playing America's 250th birthday bash. Got that for you in about 12 minutes. Hang tight.

Ben Scott with you. Thanks for spending time with us. And Poison, frontman Brett Michaels, he's officially a part of the Freedom 250 Great American State Fair, celebrating America's 250th birthday this summer in the nation's capital. Now, the festival runs June the 25th through July the 10th on the National Mall, and admission completely free. Besides Brett Michaels, let's see, Flo Rida, Morris Day and the Time, Vanilla Ice, Millie Vanilli, The Commodores, Young MC, CNC Music Factory, Martina McBride, also from the country world, and many others will be there as well. It's very cool. Kind of a barbecue playlist, right? Just in time for the 4th of July. But yeah, it's a big one this year. America, we turn 250. You can grab more details as well over on the Freedom 250 Instagram page.

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0: Do Mick and Keith still do battle in the studio? Andrew Watts, the producer of their upcoming Foreign Tongues album, Dishes. I've got that for you in about 15 minutes. It is Ben Scott.
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0: Wake up every morning with me, Gravy, Greg, Menace, and Seabass. 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

Ben Scott, and we've heard so much about that upcoming Rolling Stones album, Foreign Tongues, that is due out July the 10th. Producer of that album, Andrew Watts, says working with the Rolling Stones is basically controlled chaos, and that's why the band still sounds great after all these years. Watt also produced the Stones' 2023 album, Hackney Diamonds, but he says this new album

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Prince cover of a Beatles classic. That apparently is somewhere out there, according to Paul McCartney. I've got details on what Paul told the BBC. Let's see. In less than 15 minutes, it is Ben Scott.

hopefully your day going awesome. It is Ben Scott. We appreciate you spending time with us. And as I mentioned a few minutes ago, Paul McCartney says there is a hidden Prince recording out there, and he's hoping it finally gets released. While appearing on the BBC's Tracks of My Years, McCartney revealed that someone close to Prince once told him the Purple One recorded a version of The Long and Winding Road during a rehearsal. Paul says he eventually heard it and described it as really great, adding that Prince turned the Beatles' ballad into something much rockier with some incredible guitar playing, which we know Prince could do, one of the greatest to ever play a guitar. Now, McCartney called Prince a wizard and admitted it makes him sad that he never got to know him better before his death in 2016. But man, how cool would that be to hear Prince's cover of The Long and Winding Road? What would a rockier version sound like? I hope that makes the light of day.

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0: Things didn't look good for the Brewers yesterday. In fact, they were no hit for seven innings, but it's not over until all 27 outs are recorded. We'll let you know the incredible comeback for the Brewers yesterday. We'll recap that for you here in about 12 minutes. It is Ben Scott.
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what a wild afternoon it was yesterday at American Family Field. Our Brewers pulled off a just incredible comeback. They were getting no hit by the Cardinals, and their pitcher Dustin May threw seven innings before finally breaking through in the eighth. Then they rallied for a 2-1 win and a three-game sweep of the St. Louis Cardinals. Oh, I love it. Even without Tony La Russa with the Cardinals, there still is just a special kind of hate, if you will, for the Cardinals, man. I just feel it every time we play each other. Anyways, Garrett Mitchell started the comeback yesterday with a double. Yelly tied the game with an RBI single, and Jackson Chourio helped bring home the go-ahead run after a Cardinals error as well. And somehow, Aaron Ashby picked up the win once again. Ashby came in for a scoreless eighth and improved to an unbelievable 9-0 out of the bullpen this season, earning him the nickname the Vulture from teammates because he keeps swooping in four wins. The Brewers have now won 20 of their last 27 and sit atop the NL Central. Oh, what a fun ride it's been so far with the Brewers.

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0: Well, happy Thursday. I hope the day has been decent so far. Holiday work week, you know, Tuesday, no good. But, oh, it's Thursday already? All right. We're going to talk about Adam Sandler today. Guys, do you feel like you need more privacy when you're in a public restroom? Somebody has redesigned the stalls and the urinals. We'll discuss both things.
1: Hi, I'm Matt Smith with Smith Roofing. After a hailstorm, don't feel the pressure of all the other roofers knocking on your doors. A lot of companies will drag out the process and turn a 1 to 2 week process into 3 to 4 months. Make sure you're doing homework on your company and hire a company that's going to take care of you. We just take care of people by being really easy to communicate with, transparent, and make the process as simple as possible and not add a bunch of extra steps that aren't necessary. All of our contact info, including my direct line, is at smithroofingexteriors.com. That's smithroofingexteriors.com.
2: 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I opened JM Carpets about 50 years ago. I can't believe it. 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

What do you know about the Sex Pistols? My side of the story, Sex Pistols' Glenn Matlock launched a film that was released earlier this week. So it's available right now if you want to pay to stream it or actually buy it, either way.

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0: Thank you for choosing to hang out with us. I'm Dylan. How's your relationship? I think it would be so hard to be part of a celebrity couple, right? Because people are always looking at what you're doing and how you're doing it. Adam Sandler is facing criticism for the way that he showed up at his wife's movie premiere. We're going to talk more about this in just a moment.
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Adam Sandler. Are you a fan? I am. Thanks for hanging out. I'm Dylan. Adam Sandler is being criticized for the way he was dressed at his wife's movie premiere. So his wife is Jackie. They met on the set of Big Daddy back in 1999, and her new movie is Office Romance. They had the movie premiere, and Jackie looked fantastic. Black, sparkly dress, and Adam Sandler showed up looking like Adam Sandler. Oversized orange Knicks hoodie, blue sweatpants, and sneakers, and people are saying, he should have at least worn khakis and a golf shirt. Have you ever seen a picture of Adam Sandler in khakis? Do you think that we ever will? It's not like the wife didn't know what he was wearing when they left the house together.